0: is Hour of Power on 933 KFM. And now, here is today's Thought of the Day.
1: Ambition is the great fire. It's the liberator of the unconscious person, you know? It's like the first requirement of all action is desire. It's ambition. And ambition has gotten such a bad rap lately, you know? A lot of sort of new age spirituality folks, which I would count myself sort of part of, started bemoaning the idea of having ambition. You know, it's like, oh, ambition, they started equating with greed, which is really unfortunate because there is no action without first ambition to do something. We have to set an intention to make an action, and that intention is to do something often more, right? That's ambition. And so we have to think in our lives, what is it that I am ambitious about? What do I want to accomplish? What things need to change? You know, I remember the first time I sort of started in this motivational space, I got to hear Les Brown, and he has a famous saying, you know, he says, you gotta be hungry. You gotta be hungry to change your life. And he just goes on and on about having hunger and desire. And I think that's so true. And when I say it's the liberator of the unconscious person, I literally mean that. The person who's wandering around half awake, who can't change their life, who can't break through, who's just going through the rhythms and the routine of life without any spice or zest or passion or enthusiasm, they're usually lacking ambition. You know, they're lacking that bigger picture for themselves, that deep desire, that hunger for something that is more satisfactory, more meaningful, more engaging in their lives. They're lacking what I call their charge, you know? So much of our internal charge, our excitement for life, our excitement for tomorrow, comes from our ambition to do something meaningful with ourselves. And so we have to separate our belief in this current culture that ambition is tied to greed, because it's two completely different things. Somebody had to have the ambition to make everything that you see. Everything around you was built by a man or a woman who had the ambition to create it. The cosmos, the universe, nature was built by the ambition of a god or a creator. I mean, everything starts with ambition.
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0: This is Hour of Power on 933 KFM. And now, here is today's Thought of the Day.
1: Ambition is the great fire. It's the liberator of the unconscious person, you know? It's like the first requirement of all action. And if we don't have clarity about what it is that we want, we can't change. You know? No goals, no growth, no clarity, no change. So what is it you're really after? And I don't like to just stop with that question. I like to ask to go one more level. What is it you're really after? And is it after what you are you after enough for yourself? Are you limiting yourself based on your current competencies? A lot of people do that. They narrow their vision or their ambition for tomorrow based on what they can do today or who they are today without realizing they can develop their mastery, their skills, their competencies, their knowledge, their experience without realizing they can become a better person. They can live into their highest self. They can live into the type of person who could accomplish those goals, who could have those things. So never limit your ambitions based on your current competencies. Never limit yourself today based on your current inadequacies, because those can be irrelevant tomorrow. The main thing is to have aim in life, to have your own aim, to have your own ambitions, not the ambitions somebody told you you should have or someone told you you're supposed to be after, because that's how we all get on sort of, you know, sometimes a corporate treadmill, or we get on those things where we just start trying to live a life that's not even our own because we're just going with everybody. But ambition liberates that. Your individual ambition, who you want to become, what you want to do, what you want to contribute. And the highest forms of all ambition usually come down to your creative expression, your contribution, and your connection with others.
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0: is Hour of Power on 933 KFM. And now, here is today's Thought of the Day.
1: Ambition is the great fire. It's the liberator of the unconscious person, you know? It's like the first requirement of all action. What is it you want to create in this world? And get your hands dirty doing, you know? Not just create some PowerPoint once in a while for some corporate thing, but something real and meaningful that you consider art for yourself, whatever that is. Even if it is a PowerPoint presentation, right? But to do something that you find artistic and meaningful, that's our human drive for creative expression. Then, what about contribution? What's your ambition to give and to serve greatly for others? What do you really want to give back or give to others? What is it? And what about connection? You know, the ultimate ambition and aim to have, I think, for a lot of people is their relationships. To operate and have a love that knows no bounds. I mean, a love that is extraordinary, that is amazing. You can't improve your relationship with your family or your spouse or those that you serve unless you have, in some sense about you, that desire to love or give or connect more. So today, get clear. What is it you want? And is it big enough for yourself? Not limiting yourself based off your inadequacies or your competencies, but based on what you truly desire. Last challenge, take whatever that is that you come up with and 10x it. Take it by 10 times. What would be 10 times that ambition? Not just because it's silly, I know it's kind of silly, but to take that ambition that you initially have, which is usually what we usually want, is an impulse based on who we are today. And I just challenge people, don't think bigger for yourself, because you are immense, you are magnificent, you are powerful beyond your current understandings. So break through that another level. Challenge your brain to think even bigger for yourself, even if it's just as an activity to break the bounds of your current beliefs and behaviors. You deserve something extraordinary in your life, but at first, you have to want it.
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0: Good morning. With the news on KFM, I'm Betty Mudondo. In the wake of Ebola outbreak in the country, the Minister of Health has released updated standard operating procedures and guidelines to ensure safety of members of the public. The public is therefore advised to maintain strict hygiene, avoid physical contact, and report suspected cases to local authorities. Organizers of mass gatherings and events are implored to notify health authorities before holding events. The leaders that are organizing to have Thanksgiving events advised to postpone the arrangements until they are cleared in line with the guidelines. Religious leaders are required to work closely with health authorities for the safety of the congregants and the general public. The general public is also advised to stop all forms of physical greetings, touching to gatherings. Drivers, conductors, and riders must have hand washing or sanitizing stations and clean their vehicles regularly. Operators are instructed not to carry in passengers with flu-like symptoms or an elevated temperature. Institutions are also told to set up hand washing facilities with clean running water and soap at all entry points, classrooms, and dining areas. They should comply with the standard operating procedures for schools to the dot. The handling of burial of bodies of suspected Ebola victims are restricted to trained burial teams. Now, Michael Kasada, the police spokesperson for Busoga East Region, has called upon the public to cooperate with security and health authorities by adhering to the issued standard operating procedures to successfully curb the spread of the Ebola virus. Now, relatedly, an angry crowd set alight a section of a hospital at the epicenter of the Ebola outbreak in the Eastern Democratic Republic of Congo after family and friends of a young man thought to have died from the virus were prevented from taking his body away for burial. Local politician Luke Malembe told the BBC the residents started throwing projectiles at Rampara General Hospital. Malembe added that they even set fire to tents that were being used as isolation wards. In the chaos, police fired warning shots to disperse the crowd. The body of a dead Ebola victim is highly infectious, and authorities need to ensure a safe barrier to stop the spread of the virus. Now, medical workers at the Rampara Hospital, located near the city of Bunia-Ituri province, were almost having these cases reported, but now they've placed many under military protection as police move in to restore order. Now, Uganda today jointly joins the global community to commemorate World Biodiversity Day with a call for urgent reversal of biodiversity laws by protecting endangered species. Local environmental activists say this year's international theme, Act Local for Global Impact, reflects the current status on how the world is grappling with a triple planetary crisis of climate change, pollution, and biodiversity loss. The executive director for Green Health Network, Robert Triakira, notes that while Uganda has developed national environmental policies, plans, and strategies such as the National Biodiversity Strategy Action Plan, the National Climate Change Policy, and the National Adaptation Plan Roadmap still need to be done. Turiakira says implementation of environmental policies to achieve community resilience and the desired environmental goals and reverse biodiversity loss has implications for climate change adaptation and mitigation. He says lack of effective measures to conserve biodiversity and the use of its components in a sustainable manner has aggravated to catastrophes, conflict, and insecurity.
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0: The Uganda shilling continued to lose ground against the US dollar yesterday as persistent corporate and importer demand for foreign currency continued to outweigh inflows. Meanwhile, liquidity conditions remained ample after Bank of Uganda coupon payments injected fresh funds into the banking system, keeping short-term rates subdued. From the stock market, all share index eased to 1,972 from 1,973 points, with the local companies index remaining unchanged at 520. Trading activity was relatively subdued, with turnover of 22.6 million Uganda shillings across 46 deals. Stanbic Holdings Uganda led activity by value traded, while MTN Uganda and Bank of Baroda Uganda attracted significant investor attention.
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0: Now, President Donald Trump has said the U.S. will be sending an additional 5,000 troops to Poland a week after the Pentagon canceled a planned deployment of 4,000 troops to the country. Writing on Truth Social, Trump said the decision was based on the U.S. relationship with the Polish president, whom he backed during presidential elections last year. Earlier this month, the U.S. also announced it would withdraw 5,000 troops from Germany after a row between Trump and German Chancellor Friedrich Merz over the war in Iran.
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0: The Democratic Republic of Congo has cancelled its pre-World Cup training camp in the capital, Kinshasa, because of an Ebola outbreak in the east of the country. The virus is thought to have killed more than 130 people, including a person whose case was confirmed yesterday in the South Kivu province, signaling the spread of the virus from the outbreak's epicenter. The World Health Organization has called the outbreak a public health emergency of international concern, but said it was not at pandemic level. Jerry Kalemo, the spokesperson for DR Congo's football team, says that the training camp, part of the preparations for the team's first World Cup since 1974, would now take place in Belgium. He added that Congo's pre-tournament games in Europe would go ahead as planned. That was the news on KFM. Stay tuned.
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0: If Friday ends sounding like this, then you know it's not good enough. Yeah, the weekend is here. It's the 22nd of May, 2026. 22 after 6. Welcome to the show. If you just logged in right now, but Wubs DJ has been busy keeping it hot all the way from 6 a.m. It's Superstar Friday on 933 KFM. So let's get into the party. 0393-933-933. 0393-262-933. 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
1: Good morning, Faiza.
0: Good morning.
1: How are you doing?
0: Well, good, my friend. How are you doing? Who are we speaking to?
1: This is Rasid from Chorogoma.
0: Uh-huh. What can we play for you?
1: Play for me Changes by Tupac.
0: Changes by Tupac.
1: Yeah.
0: All right. That's coming through.
1: Okay, thank you.
0: You're welcome. On our socials, hi, Faiza and B-Wall. It's a Friday. Please hit me Blessings by General Zamba. Going out to me. Still counting on my blessings. That's Mike. General Zamba has a show, I think, at National Theatre. He has a show that's coming up at National Theatre. I don't know the exact dates, but he has a show that's coming up very, very soon.
2: I miss his music, yeah. KFM, good morning.
3: Morning, how are you?
2: We're good. How are you?
3: I'm Moses Asiku from Entebbe.
2: Yes, Moses, I was Entebbe.
3: I would like to request see you tonight.
0: Can I see you tonight? That's the one. All right, Moses, we'll definitely play it for you. It's a Cindy Baby song. Alright, go to our socials at 93KFM. Tell us what you want to listen to, and we'll definitely play that. You can also use the hashtag Superstar Friday, because you know when Wubs DJ checks in for the weekend, it's a great start to the day. Okay, the latest copy of the Daily Monitor is also out on the stands this morning, and we have some details on some of the things that speakers are generally entitled to in their tenure and after.
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2: 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Those are people with good taste. 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
0: 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Is it even open to the public like that?
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0: Copy of the Daily Monitor this morning, Friday, 22nd of May, 2026, amongst package. Now, the position of Speaker of Parliament comes with some hefty benefits, yeah? And even as a former Speaker, you're still entitled to a number of benefits from Parliament. And this is both for Deputy Speaker and Speaker of Parliament, which is why there's always so much commotion about somebody getting this job, okay?
2: Yeah.
0: And this might be the thing that relieves Anita Among from some of the issues some of the past days or the conundrum that has come with the past few days. At least, if they've taken away all the 7 cars, she will get at least the one that she's entitled to.
2: Afazali. Afazali.
0: In your copy of the Daily Monitor, we'll take a look at some of the benefits that come with the position of Speaker of Parliament, from salary, housing, vehicle, utilities, something even more interesting, furniture. Every 5 years, she's entitled to receive money to buy furniture.
2: Fresh furniture.
0: This is nice. If whoever is her plug should be happy, because at least every 5 years, I'll be getting an order. But take a look at some of the benefits that the former Speaker of Parliament will be getting on page 4 and 5 of the Daily Monitor, and even allowances from also being chauffeured. It's quite a big package, by the way. Quite a big package. Away from that, speaking Anita Among, we talk about Anita Among, the giver. Now, despite, you know, what her tenure has come to look like, many say that she's actually a very generous person. Very, very generous person.
2: Okay.
0: Away from everything that is political, the Speaker of Parliament, or the former Speaker of Parliament, made several contributions to education, healthcare, sports, community development. No surprise, because her office is given a budget of $2.4 billion annually for donations and community support activities. In your copy of the Daily Monitor, we'll take a look at some of the donations she made during her time, from donating to hospitals, to churches. Perhaps one of the most controversial ones is when she made a donation of, I think, of 100 million Ugandan shillings towards the birthday run that was organized for General MK under the PLU. The things that MK has to say now about the former speaker.
2: Shocking.
0: People have eaten your money.
2: Omuntu nakuwa birthday gift, no more is a watch.
0: But another, that's taxpayer money, so it's even not hers. All right, speaking of speaker, the NRM MPs have been summoned to endorse both candidates for deputy speaker and speaker of parliament. They're expected to meet on Sunday for a caucus meeting and officially endorse a candidate for both speaker and deputy speaker of the 12th parliament. Now, from what we're hearing in the grapevines, it seems that there's already an endorsement for both candidates. This is sort of the job where you already know who they want.
2: Before they even advertise, you know who's taking it.
0: If you're wondering who we are speaking about, that is in your copy of the Daily Monitor. Now, the president yesterday officially opened the Pearl of Africa Tourism Expo, that is Boate, 2026 at the Commonwealth Resort in Munyonyo. But while he was attending, he said that no, no, no, no,

0: And the numbers from 30.4% to 25.8%, which shows that a good number of them are looking for salaried jobs. Mm. Why? That's in your copy of the Daily Monitor. And are these jobs even available? Also, we highlight on that in the inside pages.
1: Your Friday extra pull out, looking very glamorous here. Stockholm, Pia, Obankade, we are all Ugandan. Oliko original, people always ask, but what is special about Ugandans? What makes us different? Now, this full spread here on pages 20 and 21 is a very interesting piece by Ian Otega. You know, Ugandans have a very unique ability of turning even the ordinary into something vivid, social, and unmistakably original. From shortened names to the iconic Rolex and Cube Commando and endless banter, this piece here by Ian Otega captures people who, you know, whose identity is as fluid as it's proudly distinct. At its heart, it is a love letter to the unmistakable Ugandanness that shows up everywhere all at once. The question is, you as you, Oliko Original, this is a piece you have to absolutely read. That is in the Friday Extra. And still in the Friday Extra, an interesting piece here from Anthony Natif, who, you know, has decided to talk about the end of dry spells. And what dry spell is longer than the Arsenal dry spell? He ventures into a very interesting piece here on Blurry Lines, telling you about Arsenal and the end of dry spells. And as always, your Friday Extra has got plot for you. Where can you go? What can you do over the weekend? Don't struggle looking for plot. Don't struggle wondering what you should do, where you should spend your money. Your Friday Extra has you sorted.
0: All right, now you can get yourself a copy at 2000 at the stands, and of course, monitor.co.ug will give you a copy.
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3: Ed Sheeran. He says he's done making music about love. Relationships don't last nowadays anyways. So he's going to start singing about other things. What things do you think Ed Sheeran can sing about? Give me an example. Zenteke beat.
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3: 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Only to bring it back. Ngemotoka yo eli nakatala. And you're like, oh my God, this government. What did we do to deserve a life like this? Last night, yada, I walked home. 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Nga mafuta gangi gawi demo. 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
1: Siaka, siaka, siaka. This jam has done things to people on TikTok. Goodness.
0: It is such a dope song.
1: Yeah.
0: 93 KFM, as you get on with your Friday, we also want to make sure that you are hooked up when it comes to your career. And let's sit with Ian Otega. He talks about managing transitions in family businesses. And I love that this is, I think, a bit of like a follow-up from the previous article where he spoke about why family businesses actually work. But if you've always wondered exactly how businesses are able to do a really nice transition between family members, because most times they become family dynasties. Rarely do they have they don't hire outsiders to manage the business. Many times someone eventually transitions and gives the business or the helms of managing the business to their son or someone else in
1: the family. Someone within the family.
0: Yes. So if you've always wondered exactly how they manage to go to the first or the second generation and continue along the line, well, he unpacks that in your copy this morning. And this will show you exactly why even family businesses can actually work, because I know that one of the things that plagues them is that confusion of who is who in the business, who actually owns this thing, who makes decisions.
1: Absolutely.
0: And there's so much contention around that. But look out for this article in your copy this morning in our Jobs magazine in the Friday Extra. And of course, there'll be also job opportunities lined out for you in your copy this morning, 2000 at the stands, and of course, monitor.co.ug. And remember, on our socials as well, so you can reach us and tell us what you want to listen to, because it is Superstar Friday. And you know what we do? We play all the music that you love. So don't shy away, okay? Wab ZJ is in the building. Is this fresh from the dance floor?
1: Looking fresh as hell, man.
0: Absolutely. Okay, so get yourself a copy this morning and let's get the party on the road.
2: 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This is the Mighty Breakfast. Good morning.

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1: 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I'm not winning any bid. Meanwhile, Innocent is winning other businesses.
2: As a man, Kampari ganye tia. 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
3: Good morning with the news on KFM. I'm Betty Mudondo. The Ministry of Health has released updated standard operating procedures and guidelines to ensure safety of members of the public. Organizers of mass gatherings and events are implored to notify health authorities before holding events. Michael Kasada, the police spokesperson for Usoga East Region, calls upon the public to cooperate with security and health authorities by adhering to the issued standard operating procedures to successfully curb the spread of the Ebola virus disease.
5: The leaders that are organizing Cal Thanksgiving events are therefore advised to postpone the arrangement until they are cleared in line with the guidelines. In the same way, the religious leaders are required to work closely with the health authorities for the safety of the congregants and the general public. The general public is advised to stop all forms of physical greetings and touching during gatherings. Drivers, conductors and riders must have hand washing and sanitizing station and clean their vehicles regularly. And the operators are instructed to carry temperature guns to protect others.
3: Relatedly, an angry crowd set alight a section of a hospital at the epicenter of the Ebola outbreak in the Eastern Democratic Republic of Congo after a family and friends of a young man thought to have died from the virus were prevented from taking his body away for burial. Local politician Luke Malembe says that the scene was seen as residents started throwing projectiles at the hospital. Malembe added that they even set fire to tents that were being used as isolation wards. In the chaos, police fired warning shots to disperse the crowd. The body of a dead Ebola victim is highly infectious and authorities need to ensure a safe barrier to stop the spread of the virus. Now, medical workers at the Rampara Hospital, located near the city of Bunia in Ituri province, were almost all of the cases have been reported were placed under military protection as the police moved in to restore order. Now, Uganda today joins the global community to commemorate World Biodiversity Day with a call for urgent reversal of biodiversity laws by protecting endangered species. Local environmental activists say this year's international theme, Act Local for Global Impact, reflects the current status on how the world is grappling with the triple planetary crisis of climate change, pollution, and biodiversity loss. The executive director for Green Health Network, Robert Turiakira, notes that while Uganda has developed national environmental policies, plans, and strategies such as the National Biodiversity Strategy Action Plan, the National Climate Change Policy, and the National Adaptation Roadmap Plan still need more to be done. Tudiachida says implementation of environmental policies to achieve community resilience and the desired environmental goals and reserve biodiversity laws has implications for climate change adaptation and mitigation. He says lack of effective measures to conserve biodiversity and use of its components in a sustainable manner has aggravated to catastrophes, conflict and insecurity.
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3: Government has started compensating landowners affected by the planned iron ore factory in Rwanda District. Former State Minister for Finance Henry Musasizi says the chief government valuer is currently assessing the land to determine compensation rights for affected residents. President Yoweri Museveni last year directed leaders in Rwanda to secure 150 acres of land for the proposed industrial hub, which is expected to create jobs, boost industrialization in the Chigezi sub-region. Earlier this year, during the Tarehe Sita celebrations in Kavale District, the president assured residents that all affected landowners would be compensated in accordance with the law.
0: KFM International News.
3: The execution of Atene's death row inmate has been postponed after staff were unable to find a vein to administer a lethal drug. Tony Crathers, convicted of kidnapping and murdering three people in 1994, was set to be executed yesterday. But the State Department of Corrections said that while its medical team did find a primary high vein to carry out the lethal injection, they could not find a suitable second vein to establish backup line, which is required under lethal injection execution protocol. Now, in response, Governor Bill Lee said he will grant him a temporary reprieve from execution for 1 year.
0: KFM Sports News.
3: And finally, the Democratic Republic of Congo has cancelled its pre-World Cup training camp in the capital, Kinshasa, because of an Ebola outbreak in the east of the country. The virus, thought to have killed more than 130, including a person whose case was confirmed yesterday in the South Kivu province, signaling the spread of the virus from the outbreak's epicenter. The World Health Organization has called the outbreak a public health emergency of international concern, but said it was not at pandemic level. Jerry Kalemo, the spokesperson for DR Congo's football team, told reporters that the training camp, part of the preparations for the team's first World Cup since 1974, would now take place in Belgium. He added that Congo's pre-tournament games in Europe would go ahead as planned. That was the news on KFM. Stay tuned.
6: Good morning. Good morning, Kampala.
0: This is the Mighty Breakfast. Provocative, interactive, and fun. This is Superstar Friday. 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

0: It's Superstar Friday. WAP DJ is on the ones and twos. It's a Friday.
1: It's a beautiful, brilliant Friday. And the sun is officially out, which means Tutandike weekend. Tusimble.
0: That's right. And you know what? As we get into the weekend, you want to make sure that you are sleeping just right. Mm-hmm. So get yourself a Rose Foam High Density Mattress and give firm support to your spine and joints. It is suitable for adults and children, and it carries all sizes. So get some lasting comfort sleep with the Rose Foam High Density Mattress this weekend. Now, you know how we do this. Our lines are open at 93KFM and also our phone lines 0393-933-933. Tell us what you want to listen to, and our WAP's DJ will make sure we bump to that. But yesterday, when we asked you to tell us what's one thing that would be like your first order of the day, if you became Lord Mayor for one day, nobody anticipated that for the actual Lord Mayor, his first thing would be that he doesn't want the old mayoral chair.
1: Yeah, yeah.
0: Just in case you didn't know, but shortly after being sworn in on 20th of May, let's just say that Engineer Ronald Balimwezo said that he doesn't want the old or the current mayoral chair. Now, this is a 50-year-old seat that has been at City Hall for some time.
1: Yeah.
0: In fact, he said it should be replaced by KCCA. Is this not Lugezgezi, you guys?
1: Thank you very much. I think it is. This is it's a monumental chair. It's a ceremonial chair. It's been there for half a century.
0: I can understand if he says that that maybe I want something that's a little bit more modern.
1: Yeah, yeah.
0: In which case, he can go ahead and buy his own chair. Like, he can. I think Balimwezo must be one of those guys who enjoy swinging in the chair. Because me, I enjoy swinging. Like, I like office seats because, you know, they're fun. I like, you know. So if he wants that type of, he can buy it.
1: Yeah. And there's a friend of mine called Eve. She's a carpenter, actually, with Fundi Women. She has offered and said, you know what? Ask the mayor to give me this chair. I will rework it for free and bring it back to its glory times. There is no need for us to have a new chair.
0: Let him focus on the work, on the work at hand. If he wants comfort, he should buy it and not stress taxpayers buying
1: $50
0: And by the way, by the fact that seat has lasted that long, that should tell you that it's probably very good quality.
1: It is. It's quality. Yes. And this is a ceremonial chair. It's not about comfort. It's not about class. Yes. It's just a ceremonial chair.
0: He will sit on it when he's, you know, speaking to the public.
1: Yes.
0: He can get his own chair. Mami, totu menya. Totu menya.
1: Balimwezo. Engineer.
0: And nothing annoys me like people who justify things like that and say that, no, it's because you know witchcraft,
1: I remember also the outgoing Speaker of Parliament, when she was deputy, when she became Speaker, she refused to work on the floor that the previous Speaker had been working on. She's like, I need to work in a new floor, I need new cars. And then also I remember Agnes Nandutu, when she became MP, she said, I don't want the car that has been used, I don't want the office that has been used. I'm like, what's wrong with these guys?
0: That's crazy.
1: Chichi.
0: So, Ali, guys, if you know you fear witchcraft, don't enter politics. Stay away from it.
1: Simple things like a chair, really.
0: Let's get into the music. Have a good morning.
2: I do want to fight.
1: Good morning to you.
2: Thanks for the show. I'm really enjoying this show all the way from Kavira Maido.
1: Thank you very much.
2: Yoga,
1: Biaibo.
2: Damn it. Cheers to WAP DJ. I'm really enjoying this show, and if you could just do me Mochana by Kanda Bongo Man, I'll be so grateful.
1: Kanda Bongo Man. Yeah. Okay, that will be coming up.
0: All right. The music continues all the way till 10 a.m., so get strapped in because it's going to be a fun ride.
1: Absolutely.
0: And, of course, we'll make sure that we give you money. But that will be coming up in the next hour, so don't worry. But at 93KFM is where you can reach us. Simply use the hashtag Superstar Friday.
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4: It is resolved. Uganda has enough for our needs, but not our greed. 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
4: Uganda sets up Ebola response police to enforce standard operating procedures. Four convicted over deadly 2017 massacre by Jambia murders and pre-World Cup training camp in Democratic Republic of Congo cancelled over Ebola.

0: 93KFM. It's Superstar Friday. What DJs on the ones and twos? When you hear this party and you hear this jam, you know.
1: You know, it's time to dance.
0: You know what the agent Shuk would say.
1: Yeah, and speaking of Kukwato Murido, there's some feedback here on X. Wabs DJ, Sumanya boy never influence about Sasura na ye. Some good stuff coming here. Uncle Wanga says, let's jam early morning roll call. Says, what's up, Wabs DJ? Also, there's a comment that came in here from a guy called Mobongon. Mobongon says, Wabs DJ has the best transition. Cheers to his selections.
0: He's been showing up.
1: He's indeed a superstar. And he says, I'm enjoying all the way from Kenya. Thanks, B-Wall and Pfizer Fabs, for the show. Light it up, Mo.
0: Speaking of adding in some super...
2: All the sports stories, all the updates, all the results. It's the best of sports on The Mighty Breakfast.
0: Justin, good morning.
3: Good morning, Ty. Good morning, Dior. Let's do some smooth transition into sport now.
1: Yeah. Well played. Okay.
3: Guys, so you got to bring your league season is over. Match day 30 starts today. So this is the final match day, but it's just for the sake of really, really getting the season or playing all the 30 games. Yeah. The title is already decided. Fighters have already won it with a game to spare, but nevertheless, match day 30 starts today, and it will be starting with only one game on card. That game will see Wihimba hosting UAE. Yeah, Wihimba and Calvary are already relegated, so it's really just formality. And then the rest of the games will be played tomorrow, all kicking off at 3 p.m., including the game between Vipers and Express. And after that game, it's when Vipers will officially be crowned the 2025-2026 Developer of the League Champion for the St. Mary's Stadium Pretender. You've got to feel for a club like KCCA. This should be the... Yeah?
1: Yeah.
3: I think if I mentioned right, without any sort of silverware. I remember a couple of months ago, the head coach, Brian Senior, was speaking with a lot of confidence and said, we must win something.
1: Yes.
3: That's the agenda for Bizibu. And I'm sure they are doing a bit of soul fasting, because in the last, I think, about eight games of the season, the pressure at Lugogo was, you could even feel that pressure from Otaria Oku, Trusty Lifestyle, from the people morning.
1: Yeah.
3: And now, I don't even know what it's like, the season has ended without winning nothing, because back then when the pressure had really, really mounted, there were some few games, but I was still competing in the Uganda Cup, I was still competing in the Uganda Premier League, so now, I don't even want to imagine what it's like, but the season is over and they've won absolutely nothing for the 6 year running. You've got to think about a person like Adisha Mhosi, the pressure must be immense.
1: It's massive. The fans have been making noise.
3: It's been a story of her reign. And so many things have happened. But this is just another season that has passed by without KCCA winning anything. Like I said, when Brad Senior was speaking back then, he was so confident. God knows what happened. We've got to get to that point where we'll be doing a bit of post-season analysis, and so we'll be having interviews with all those people to try and see what happened and what will be the next step. But yeah, nevertheless, they will be hosting Bar City in the final game of the season again. It's just for formality, really.
1: Foregone conclusion.
3: But also, the Wall and Pie, the debate about the venue for the FIFA.
1: Yes.
3: Sadly, the Uganda Cup final is still on, because the announcement came yesterday that the final will be played at the FIFA Stadium Kadiwa. Like it was the case last season, only that now, last season, the two teams that were battling in the final, Vipers and KCCA, it's not a team that uses the FIFA Stadium Kadiwa as its home. Now,
1: Essien
3: Villa, who used the venue as their home ground, are in the final. And Sitara have appealed and said, no, that gives them sporting advantage over us. So it can't be the FIFA Stadium Kadiwa. We are still waiting to see if there's going to be anything that changes after that appeal from Sitara. But with just about, 7 days to the final, it's going to be played on the 30th. And knowing the Ghana system, it's going to take a lot
1: for the venue to be changed.
3: Or to understand Sitara's appeal. It's going to take a lot. Mm. And if you're going to say, I think you have to be there later. I think it's going to take a lot for that appeal to be listened to, and again I know Uganda and how we go about business, so it's going to take a lot, but you hear them out, you really do, because
1: you do, you do.
3: It definitely gives a civil, and I'll tell you, I have watched a civil play at the football stadium Kadiba. I've also watched them play these last games that they played at Mtesa 2 Stadium or Glokuku when there were other things at Kadiba, right? Villa at Kadiba, they're a different team altogether. Actually, by the time they moved from Kadiba to the Mtesa 2 Stadium for these last few games, had not lost a single game at Kadiba.
1: but you know, Jason, you must, people must remember that Kadiba is not a civilized home stadium. They're just renting it, you know. They're just renting it.
3: We are not saying you own the home. We are just saying it's been your home ground all season, whether you're renting or owned. It's been your home ground. What that means, it goes beyond owning, it goes to things like you're used to the place. You know every little grass and where it is, right? So you know the place in and out. Like I said, I've watched Villa at Kadiba, I've watched Villa at Wanglukuku. Actually, some of the last games they played, I think, the last games of the season they played was a goalless draw between, I think, themselves and Bull at Wanglukuku.
1: Yes.
3: Villa looked completely different. And I had a strong feeling, and my argument was that I think Wanglukuku affected them, because when you see the playing surface at Wanglukuku, the size and everything is different from the... Listen, at the FIFA Stadium, Kadiba, you know, we run at two, and no, Ugamba is going to be a champion. I don't think they're 11. That's how good they are. And so you've got to feel for Chitara. You've got to feel for them. And the worst case, like, again, is that the venue was announced in with just days left.
1: Yes.
3: And that's why I worry. There's going to be time for someone to listen to the appeal and try and find another venue. I mean, it's just 7 days to go to the final.
1: Yeah.
3: So, you worry. But also, Omundaya today, in their right thinking mind, the FIFA Stadium Kadiba, which is home to one of the teams in the final, would be the right place. Because last time when there was that final between KCC and Vipers, there were so many issues away from just a playing surface. The place was small. The place was small.
1: Yeah.
3: It was something to access the place and have one to see it. It just wasn't it for the final. But here we are, and I don't think there is anything that is going to change. So, Sitara, I hear you.
1: Sit but, tight.
3: I worry. I worry, but otherwise, Zula will most likely have a party. They are going to enjoy that final. Anyway, so guys, that's it for now.
1: Thank you.
3: In the next hour, I think we'll hear from the basketball correspondent, because actually there's a big one coming up tonight. So I think he will give us that report in the next hour.
0: Yeah, thank you.
1: Yeah.
0: Thank you so much, Justin. We'll be catching her in the next hour. Of course, the music continues on 93KFM.
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0: Omega 256 with See You Tonight, playing courtesy of your requests on 933KFM. Now, this is one thing you can do. 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The party returns in the next hour, but there'll also be money lined up for you. We have 1.7 million Ugandan shillings on our mystery sauna. That sounds like a good start to the weekend.
1: Another hour filled with better information, the best music, and more fun in the morning. This is the Mighty Breakfast. Good morning.
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3: Good morning with the news on KFM. I'm Betty Mudondo. United Nations Chief Antonio Guterres is calling for strengthening independence and financing of the World Health Organization. The call comes at a critical time when the World Health Organization is dealing with several crises, including the Ebola outbreak that is ravaging the Eastern Democratic Republic of Congo, with suspected cases reported in Uganda as well. Guterres emphasizes that the world needs a strong, independent and well-financed World Health Organization because it is at the center of efforts to deliver urgent health support in multiplying emergencies. In Uganda, the Ministry of Health has also released updated standard operating procedures and guidelines to ensure safety of members of the public. Michael Kasada, the police spokesperson for Busoga East Region, calls upon the public to cooperate with security and health authorities by adhering to the issued standard operating procedures.
5: The leaders that are organizing Cal Thanksgiving events are therefore advised to postpone the arrangement until they are cleared in line with the guidelines. In the same way, the religious leaders are required to work closely with the health authorities for the safety of the congregants and the general public. The general public is advised to stop all forms of physical greetings and touching during gatherings. Drivers, conductors and riders must have hand washing and sanitizing stations and clean their vehicles regularly. And the operators are instructed to carry temperature guns to protect others.
3: Now, the Office of the Director of Public Prosecutions has secured the conviction of four men linked to the 2017 massacre murders and aggravated robberies, commonly known as the Bijambia attacks, after the High Court in Massacre, presided over by Justice Charles Kasibayo Fond, Nakavale Innocent, Terute Sir Joseph, Rebecca Joffrey and Galiwango Musa, guilty on two counts of murder and one count of aggravated robbery. The four were sentenced to 35 years imprisonment on each count, with the sentences running concurrently. Court heard that on the night of September 4th, 2017, the convict attacked Geoffrey Kulabako at Kawanela Trading Center in Masaka District, where he operated a music and video library together with a gaming machine business. Armed with machetes, the attackers broke into the premises, damaged property and stole 700,000 shillings while Kulabako escaped and raised an alarm during the attack. However, Godfrey Mujumba, who responded to the distress call, was killed instantly, while Ibrahim Kulabako sustained critical injuries and later died at Masaka Regional Referral Hospital. The prosecution presented evidence identifying the four convicts as participants in the attack before they were arrested and charged. The Assistant Director of Public Prosecutions and Regional Officer in Masaka, Brian Kalinaki, says the successful prosecution demonstrates its commitment to fighting violent crime and ensuring justice for victims and affected communities.
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3: Elon Musk's SpaceX has postponed the launch of its massive Starship rocket and said it will make another attempt at the highly anticipated test flight today. It comes just a day after the firm revealed plans for a record-breaking stock market debut, where the successful launch of the powerful new rocket could help entice investors into buying shares. The initial public offering on the tech-heavy Nasdaq stock market is said to be the largest in Wall Street history and could start next month under its ticker symbol SPCX. Because of the shares he will own in SpaceX, the listing could make Musk, who is already the world's richest person, the first ever trillionaire.
1: KFM International News.
3: The African Union and India have postponed the India-Africa Forum Summit, which was scheduled to take place next week in New Delhi, due to what they described as the evolving health situation in parts of Africa. India's Minister of External Affairs announced the decision as health authorities in the Democratic Republic of Congo continue to respond to a worsening Ebola outbreak. According to the World Health Organization, the outbreak has so far led to about 139 suspected deaths and around 600 suspected cases, making it one of the latest public health emergencies in the country. The postponement is aimed at ensuring full participation of African leaders while also taking into account ongoing health concerns across the continent. Meanwhile, the first Ebola case in South Kivu Province has been confirmed in an area controlled by Rwanda-backed M23 rebels, according to the group's spokesperson. Health experts say efforts to contain the outbreak are being complicated by ongoing insecurity in Eastern Democratic Republic of Congo, where conflict continues to disrupt response operations.
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3: FIFA has conducted the draw for the FIFA Under-17 Boys World Cup group stages, with the Uganda Cubs now aware of their potential opponents should they qualify for the tournament. The draw that saw 48 teams drawn into 12 groups confirmed all the teams that have already secured qualification, with two remaining slots reserved for CAF representatives. Uganda, Ghana, Mozambique and Ethiopia are the four nations set to compete in the CAF playoffs for the final two World Cup spots. The Uganda Cubs will face Ghana on Saturday, May 23rd, while Mozambique take on Ethiopia. The winners of the respective playoff matches will qualify for the FIFA Under-17 Boys World Cup. The winners between Uganda and Ghana will be placed in Group C, that has Argentina, Australia and Denmark. In the previous edition, the Uganda Cubs defeated the Gambia in the playoffs to qualify for their maiden FIFA Under-17 World Cup, where they reached the round of 16. That was the news on KFM. Stay tuned.
1: Coming up, another hour filled with better information, the best music, and more fun in the morning. This is the Mighty Breakfast. Good morning. This is Superstar Friday. 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

0: 93 KFM is Superstar Friday. Wabs DJ is on the ones and twos. Yeah. It's a Friday like none other.
1: Yeah, you're listening to the legendary Ogopa DJs. Let me tell you, Ogopa DJs in the late 90s and early 2000s, they were an explosion in Africa.
0: Oh.
1: One of the most massive record labels. And they produced quite a number of dope superstars.
0: Mm.
1: Yeah, all of them, you know, Vinnie Banton, Mr. Googs, you know, Uncle Lenny. Like, there's just, even the Chameleons had internship there. The Chameleons and Bebe Cools. Yes.
0: Hey.
1: Mopa DJs. I miss them.
0: Good to know. But as we get closer to the World Cup, the 2026 FIFA World Cup released its major global acts that will be performing at its halftime show.
1: Mm-hmm.
0: So these are the people who are going to perform. It's going to be Madonna, Shakira, and the BTS. I have to say, the selection does speak to them trying to sort of merge across different generations.
1: Yeah.
0: Madonna belongs to her own generation, Shakira, and the BTS are more for the Gen Z and Gen Alphas who will be watching the World Cup.
1: Yeah, but for many of us who are proper football fans, football shouldn't have a halftime show of that kind. It shouldn't. Because I'm even hearing they will extend the halftime show.
0: Why shouldn't they have a halftime show?
1: Because halftime is 15 minutes, right?
0: Yeah.
1: And in those 15 minutes, players go to their locker rooms, you know, get their talk up and whatever, and then come back.
0: Mm.
1: These guys, from the proposals we are hearing, are going to extend the halftime show to even half an hour.
0: Okay.
1: Which shouldn't be happening. That's not what the sport is. The sport is supposed to be 45 minutes here, 15 minutes in between, and 45 minutes the other side. That's it. They're commercializing everything, and I don't like it one single bit. I really don't.
0: We love the entertainment. And tell you what, so many artists have gotten the chance to not just perform at the World Cup, but I've also gotten the chance to create World Cup anthems, okay? We don't even call them songs. These are anthems. In 2026, it's going to be Die Die by Shakira and Burna Boy.
1: Mm.
0: I've listened to the jam. It's all right.
1: It's okay.
0: I feel like Shakira is trying to recreate Waka Waka. And it's not really there, but it's still a good song.
1: Yeah.
0: In 2022, it was Higher Higher. This is Better Together by Trinidad, Cardona, David, and Aisha. In 2018, it was Live It Up by Nicky Jam, Will Smith, and Era Estrefi. In 2014, it was We Are One, which I think was one of the coolest
1: ones. Yeah, that was cool. That was a cool
0: Pitbull,
1: one.
0: Jennifer Lopez, and Claudia Leitt. And in 2010, the biggest song of the World Cup, Waka Waka, this
1: Waka
0: time for
1: Waka.
0: Africa, by Shakira. So many great songs, but if we had the chance to lock in one Ugandan artist to perform at the World Cup, or at least put out a World Cup anthem, them, who would it be?
1: Yeah.
0: And want your request to speak to that artist. So you select a song that you think that this artist will be the one to produce something fit for the World Cup. Our numbers are line. Our numbers are open 0393 933 933, 0393 262 933. You can also call in on 0393 262 934 or 0393 266 933. Our WhatsApp is 0747032192. Every request you make should speak to an artist that you think they've got a chance to perform at the World Cup. They would do amazing. Amazing. And I think for many people, probably the one artist who's like, maybe this is just...
1: Please don't say...
0: Obvious. I feel like Joshua Baraka,
1: because
0: he performed at the AFCON.
1: Yeah.
0: I feel like that's just...
1: Yeah, he performed at AFCON and he's set to perform at BAL in Kigali. And he speaks to a global audience. I think he would be the one person I would...
0: The other artist that... No, not particularly. I'm not a fan of them, but they have proven to be an amazing performer, and that is, I think, Jose Camille.
1: That one, I think I agree with you.
0: He transcends generations, and his music speaks to so many. So even as somebody who I don't particularly like, and I don't really vibe to his music like that, I know that the artistry that he is...
1: He's a legend.
0: Yeah.
1: He's a legend.
0: He's an undefeated performer. I was watching a video, you guys, of Fally Ipupa performing, and I was like...
1: Fally Ipupa is a very excellent performer.
0: You know, you guys, you can tell an artist who is like an artist and then one who's like a performer.
1: Yeah.
0: And I remember when we were having the Shiba and Cindy battle, and I kept saying that Shiba is a performer. She's an outstanding performer. Like, Cindy cannot even touch her cloth when it comes to being a performer.
1: Okay.
0: No, forget about singing.
1: Okay,
0: like, vocally, that battle was already sorted.
1: Mm.
0: But as a performer, there's just nobody who can quite come close to what she does.
1: Mm-hmm.
0: And I think when it comes to such global stages, people are always thinking about performers, like people who are just amazing.
1: Yeah. Can we throw Shiba's name in the hat?
0: Not for the World Cup.
1: No, perhaps with two or three other people.
0: No.
1: She can't? You don't think?
0: She's not suited for the World Cups. No.
1: I would have no problem with Sheba
0: being
1: there.
0: Absolutely.
1: Because, I mean, on such a stage, the performance is not just about the singing. As you said, there's singing, there's dancing, there's engaging the crowd, and Sheba would do that perfectly. If somebody else wrote the song,
0: she'll not be the ideal one for such a global audience.
1: Mm-hmm.
0: You have to get somebody who sort of cuts across so many fan bases.
1: And Ugandan female artists are a bit of a challenge. They're a bit of a challenge. There are some, but they are not very popular here.
0: Mm.
1: People like Aki, people like, you know, they are not very popular here.
0: Yeah.
1: But yeah.
0: So we can't wait to see, but I'm particularly excited to see Shakira perform once again. As always, she does amazing. Okay. So keep those requests coming in on our socials at 93KFM. Tell us an artist that, a Ugandan artist that you think would perform exceptionally well at the World Cup.
2: 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It's the bottom of the hour. Up next, KFM News Now. The Mighty Breakfast. You are getting a fabulous super jab.
0: There's a trend going around of people sharing like their hidden music taste. It's got a lot of people, their hidden music taste is local music.
1: You talk of that
0: Fresh
1: brand.
0: That Kadogo Kamu. I'm like...
1: Yeah, no, those are people with good taste. It's good music. What is your hidden music taste?
0: Maybe Indian music, because I don't listen to Indian music in public.
1: Oh, but you love it.
0: But I love it.
1: That is your hidden music taste. So you love Indian music, eh?
0: I do. I grew up watching a lot of Indian movies.
1: Are there songs you can sing to?
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1: Okay.
0: Yes.
1: Well, it's a good day for you to go and check out the museum today.
0: Do people actually go there? Is it even open to the public like that?
1: I don't know. I'm hoping that car that they discovered will be displayed for us at the museum to get enough to get
0: away.
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2: Court finds four guilty in brutal 2017 massacre night attacks and murders. Insecurity in Eastern Democratic Republic of Congo hampers Ebola response efforts. India-Africa summit postponed as Ebola spreads to M23 Hill Dera Congo area, and UN chief demands increased funding for World Health Organization.
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0: Definitely keeping it hot on Superstar Friday. We have a lineup of fantastic DJs that are coming throughout the day, but every morning, 6 to 10 a.m., we kick it off with Wabs DJ on the ones and twos. But along with that,
1: all the sports stories, all the updates, all the results. It's the best of sports on the Mighty Breakfast.
0: Good morning, Justin.
2: Good morning, Pai. Good morning.
0: So, by the way, you want to tell people how you abandoned me yesterday?
2: I have a nudge.
3: What happened?
2: It was. You can bear me witness. That's it. I'm not all you.
3: I thought you left together.
0: Weren't you supposed to bring me back?
3: Eh. Ah, nice, chauffeur. I wasn't supposed to bring me back.
0: Why do you promise something you're not going to do? Because now I've planned my resources along you.
2: Imagine, I saved that human being the morning. Is that so?
3: In the rain.
0: Anyways, Justin, what sporting action are we looking out for this weekend?
2: Let's start with basketball. You're not giving us a basketball report?
0: You know, I've been quoting this company to hire me as an official sports commentator or reporter. I don't want to give them. So, Justin, let's start with you.
2: We have two games coming up in the National Basketball League. This is game week 15 that we're speaking about. And Friday, Ori's done some really, really good balls.
3: Yeah.
2: So tonight, again, we have the Lugogo Indo Arena. Just like the BAL playoff finals will be starting in Kigali. Well, thing has happened. I was supposed to be there.
3: Chichi.
2: But I'll play the Lugogo Indo Arena. Why? You can't get the James of all at nine. Because first off, we're going to have the JT Lady Jaguars, a team that we have predicted to compete immensely this season. They'll be taking on the defending women's champions. That's the JKL Lady Dolphins. The JKL Lady Dolphins are the defending women's champions. But this season, they've been going through it. Life has been holding them by the neck. At some point, they've showed up when they're just six, when they're just five. They've had to play games only using four players. So it's been tough. It's been tough for them. I don't know where they are when it does come to, you know, doing a little bit of settling up, but I don't think they are yet in the shape that we've known them to be all these years when they've been winning the women's championship back-to-back, you know. Ever since they lost the likes of Ivory Masiji, the likes of Hope Akello, they've not been the same. And luckily for them, the one other player who was very crucial and had not left, Brenda Ekon. I think she did go through an unfortunate incident. I think she was attacked at night by thieves. And so she's recovering. She's recovering, so she's also not well. And so they've had to rely on Flavia Okecho, Rita Imansimwe, Tamasha Suvuga, just about four players, or five, that they really had to rely on. They've added some youngsters here and there. Picked up because they're new to the league and stuff like that. But they're up against the JT Lady Jaguars team that you would say is in rhythm. They've been beating everyone.
3: Yeah, left, right, and center.
2: I think Brenda Kayaga is injured. The last I checked, Rhoda Najita hadn't played as well. And so was Masiba Tamliza, who I think had traveled to play some netball in a certain country. But Masi is back, according to the training footage I've been seeing. But nevertheless, they are in rhythm. And so they are going to give JKL a big run for their money. The men's game that tips off at 9 p.m. Pfizer, listen to this. City Oilers up against the Namungo Blazers.
0: Oh, really?
3: That's a big one.
2: Yes.
0: Have you secured my seat? Just say, be okay. That's what I'm doing.
2: You have to come by 4 p.m. So that's the biggest. Arguably the biggest game of basketball in the country.
3: It is.
2: As we remember, it was the very first game of the season for the men's game. And the City Oilers did the Namungo Blazers. So they definitely will be looking for revenge tonight. Both teams have made a bit of additions here and there. City Oilers bringing in the Silverbacks player, Jonathan Komagum. Namungo Blazers have also brought in Kasereka Tembo, and there's been reports that they're going to add a big man. I'm not sure from where. So that's where we are now. Who I think they did bring, but I think it's not made in Derby. But also Namungo Blazers are fresh from a loss at the hands of Grace Lifestyles just this week, 73-71. And so they will be looking to get back to winning ways, because two back-to-back losses, even when it will be just a third loss, I'm saying, just they lose to City Oilers.
3: Yeah.
2: You don't want that. But also, you don't want City Oilers to complete a double over you.
3: No,
2: right?
3: No.
2: Yeah, they will come out knowing that. And their poster, they made a poster for that game, and it has Tony Brileba. And I'm like, I see what you did.
3: They are playing mind games, Nekari. Tony. And I.
2: Okay. Has Tony Greenup. I'm like, I see what I'm just that. But anyway, so it's some really, really good action at the Logo Indoor Arena this very evening. So, the FIFA World Cup, guys, it's just 20 days away.
3: Imagine.
2: 20 days away.
3: Yeah.
2: I know the football is not here so much, and it's down to so many reasons. Because, you know, trip to the U.S., for example, is not one that will be very friendly to the pocket. So
3: yeah.
2: You might not have so many people, especially from Uganda, really covered. But also because the U.S. Embassy did announce, I think, a temporary stop to the visa process. Why? Because of the Ebola report. So, of course, that has greatly affected people who are planning to go for the FIFA World Cup. I know about two whose plans have been messed, but nevertheless, we're just 20 days away.
3: Yeah.
2: I'm thinking about that. Teams are getting ready. Day in, day out, teams are releasing squads and stuff like that.
3: Yeah.
2: The England squad leaked.
3: It leaked.
2: Hey. The criticism that is already going Thomas Tuchel's way is immense. Is immense. I've seen a player like Harry Maguire already speaking and saying, I'm so disappointed.
3: Gutted.
2: That Foden is no aid. And so there is already mass criticism, and it's going to fail for him. It's going to be tough when the announcement is finally made. But anyway, let's talk about Bayern Munich goalkeeper Manuel Neuer, who has come out of international retirement to be named in German squad for the 2026 FIFA World Cup.
3: Wow.
2: The manager Julian Nagelsmann saying the 40-year-old will be his team's number one goalkeeper for the tournament. Yes. So when Onyango returned here, people are saying all sorts of things.
3: People made noise,
2: including me. But looks like
3: it happens everywhere.
2: Come out of retirement, especially in sports. These days, even when a sports personality announces retirement, also can only one more time because anytime, and so here we are with Manuel Neuer making that U-turn and. The manager making it clear that he's going to be his number one test goalkeeper for the World Cup. He's helped Bayern with the Bundesliga title, and they've also reached the Champions League semifinals, even when they couldn't go past that. He's won the last of his 124 caps for his country in the Euro 2024 quarterfinal defeat, I think by Spain. And then he later announced he was ending his international career, which included helping Germany win the 2014 World Cup that was in Brazil. But now, he's back like he never left.
3: Yep.
2: Also, Cristiano Ronaldo, he's 41. Luka Modric, who is 40. Scotland goalkeeper Craig Gordon is 43. Bosnia's Edin Dzeko is 40.
3: And they're all in the World Cup.
2: In the squads of their country. So there's going to be a lot of experience. But there's also going to be a lot of announcements after this tournament.
3: Yes.
2: So guys, that's it for this morning.
3: Thank you.
0: See
3: you at Lugogo.
0: The second arcade, I'm sorry. Chichi, you want me to start selling popcorn there?
2: We have fun. Namusanga, Yabula Katanambuze, what's the name?
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2: All right, we have 1.7 million Ugandan shillings to give you this morning on our Superstar Friday on the Mystery Sound. This is your sound. KFM, good morning.
3: Good morning.
2: Hello. What's the sound?
3: That is the sound. That is the sound of someone hitting the head on the metallic thing.
4: Hitting a metallic thing.
2: Like their head. Oh.
3: Ash. Yes.
4: That would be painful, huh?
2: But not the answer, KFM. No. Hello.
4: Good morning. What's the sound?
5: Good morning.
4: What is the sound?
5: Sound is it. It is a phenomenon in which the pressure disturbances through an electric medium.
4: Oh, my God, this is...
2: That's a guy.
4: I don't even know what
2: that is.
4: That's
2: not even that. Good morning. Peter from Kamala says, it's a sound from one film called Delta Force. I don't know if I've watched Delta Force.
4: Chuck Norris, you haven't?
2: No, I've not.
4: Okay. No,
2: it's not. KFM, good morning.
6: Good morning.
2: Yes, please. What's the sound?
6: That's the sound of a drone bee.
2: A what?
6: A drone bee.
2: A drone bee.
6: Yeah.
2: Ah, not really.
4: No.
2: Good morning. The mystery sound is a walk-in freezer. A walk-in freezer. No, I've been in one. It doesn't sound anything like this. All right. It comes back on Monday at 1.8 million Ugandan shillings. You can win it then.
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6: 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Borderless. Airtel Money is regulated by the Bank of Uganda.
5: Good morning. With the news on KFM, I'm Betty Mudondo. Joint security teams have intensified their investigation into former Speaker of Parliament and Bukedia District 1 Member of Parliament Anita Among amid allegations of corruption and illicit enrichment. The operation, which is part of an ongoing state probe that began last week, has so far covered her residences in Nakasero, Mutinda and Chigo, where authorities reportedly recovered luxury vehicles including a Rolls Royce and a Range Rover, along with other items said to be relevant to the investigation. The search is now expected to extend to a home in Bukedia district as investigations continue. Now, Uganda has joined the rest of the world to commemorate the International Day for Diversity. The day is being commemorated in Buki and the sub-county in Bale District under the theme Acting Locally for Global Impact. Ahead of today's activities, with support from the National Environment Management Authority and the Mount Elgon Project, communities in Kwen District began restoring River Sundet in Kwen and River Makuba in Mbali by planting a total of 15,000 seedlings along the rivers. Francis Ogwal, the Commission Environment Planning and Coordination, says they will continue facilitating the planting of indigenous trees comprising of bamboo and napier grass. James Okiria Ateker, the project manager for the Mount Elgon Project, says they have intensified more indigenous trees that can survive in Kwen and Mbali. United Nations Chief Antonio Guterres is calling for strengthening independence and financing of the World Health Organization. The call comes at a critical time when the World Health Organization is dealing with several crises, including the Ebola outbreak that is ravaging the Eastern Democratic Republic of Congo, with suspected cases reported in Uganda as well. Guterres emphasizes that the world needs a strong, independent and well-financed World Health Organization because it is at the center of efforts to deliver urgent health support in multiplying emergencies. In Uganda, the Ministry of Health has also released updated standard operating procedures and guidelines to ensure safety of members of the public.
7: The leaders that are organizing have Thanksgiving events are therefore advised to postpone the arrangement until they are cleared in line with the guidelines. In the same way, the religious leaders are required to work closely with the health authorities for the safety of the congregants and the general public. The general public is advised to stop all forms of physical greetings, and that including gatherings. Drivers, conductors, and riders must have hand washing and sanitizing stations and clean their vehicles regularly. And the operators are instructed to carry temperature guns to protect others.
5: Now, the Office of the Director of Public Prosecutions has secured the conviction of four men linked to the 2017 massacre, murders and aggravated robberies, commonly known as the Bijambia attacks, after the High Court in Masaka, presided over by Justice Charles Kasibayo, found Nakavale innocent, Teruteso Joseph, Lubega Joffrey and Galiwango Musa guilty on two counts of murder and one count of aggravated robbery. The four were sentenced to 35 years imprisonment on each count, with the sentences running concurrently. Court had that on the night of September 4th, 2017, the convicts attacked Geoffrey Kulabako at Kawanida Trading Center in Masaka District, where he operated the music and video library together with a gaming machine business. Armed with machetes, the attackers broke into the premises, damaged property, and stole 700,000 shillings, while Kulabako escaped and raised an alarm during the attack. Godfrey Mujumba, who responded to the distress call, was killed instantly, while Ibrahim Kulabako sustained critical injuries and later died at Masaka Regional Referral Hospital. The prosecution presented evidence identifying the four convicts as participants in the attack before they were arrested and charged. The Assistant Director of Public Prosecutions and Regional Officer Masaka, Brian Kalinaki, says the successful prosecution demonstrates its commitment to fighting violent crime and ensuring justice for victims and affected communities.
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5: Elon Musk's SpaceX has postponed the launch of its massive Starship rocket and said it will make another attempt at the highly anticipated test flight today. It comes just a day after the firm revealed plans for a record-breaking stock market debut, where the successful launch of the powerful new rocket could help entice investors into buying shares. The initial public offering on the tech-heavy Nasdaq stock market is said to be the largest in Wall Street history and could start next month under its ticker symbol SpaceX. Because of the shares he will own in SpaceX, the listing could make Musk, who is already the world's richest person, the first ever trillionaire.
3: KFM International News.
5: The African Union and India have postponed the India-Africa Forum Summit, which was scheduled to take place next week in New Delhi due to what they described as the evolving health situation in parts of Africa. India's Ministry of External Affairs announced the decision on Thursday as health authorities in the Democratic Republic of Congo continue to respond to a worsening Ebola outbreak. According to the World Health Organization, the outbreak has so far led to about 139 suspected deaths and around 600 suspected cases, making it one of the latest public health emergencies in the country. The postponement is aimed at ensuring full participation of African leaders while also taking into account ongoing health concerns across the continent. Meanwhile, the first Ebola case in South Kivu province has been confirmed in an area controlled by Rwanda-backed M23 rebels, according to the group's spokesperson. Health experts say efforts to contain the outbreak are being complicated by ongoing insecurity in eastern DR Congo, where conflict continues to disrupt response operations.
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5: Now, Namungo Blazers will be out for revenge when they face defending champion City Oilers tonight in a highly anticipated National Basketball League clash at Lugogo. The Blazers lost 75-65 to the Oilers in the season opener back in February. Coached by Stefan Nyoko, Nam Blazers come into this fixture after suffering a shock defeat to Res Life Saints on Wednesday after they had previously won 15 straight games this season. City Oilers, meanwhile, head into the contest fresh from a 92-63 victory over Kampala Rockets, their 16th win of the season. In the women's fixture, JKL Lady Dolphins take on JT Lady Jaguars at 7 p.m. before the men's showdown tips off at 9 p.m. That was the news on KFM. Stay tuned.
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0: 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You're listening to D Mike Breakfast, B Wall, and Pfizer, and Wubs DJ on the ones and the twos on this 22nd day of May 2026. And I'm here to tell you that Boom Chakala is back with double energy. Grab a rock boom or silverback energy. Check under the cup. What you see is what you win. Rock boom energy for winners. Now, energy drinks are not recommended for children, pregnant women, lactating mothers, or people sensitive to caffeine. This promo offer has been approved by the National Lottery and Gaming Regulatory Board. Wubs DJ on the ones and the twos. I don't know if other workplaces allow for people to dance as they're working.
1: And by the way, on Fridays, especially in corporate offices, by the way, shout outs to you.
0: Mm-hmm.
1: If in your corporate office, you're allowed to have like a radio.
0: Yes.
1: I see them, mm-hmm. MTN.
0: Yeah.
1: Which other place do I know? They tend to have like a nice
0: setup radio for Friday, yeah?
1: And then they play music. Mm. They allow KFM to be their companion.
0: Yes. Friday is not a day for meetings, guys. If your workplace has meetings, I don't know. Musisare, listen to this thing here. Superstar Friday, the entire day today. We have a long list of DJs who are going to be making sure that your weekend starts just the way it should. For now, it's B-Wall and Pfizer and Wubs DJ here till 10 a.m. Good morning.

0: 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It's the bottom of the hour. 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
7: Among such operation taken to Bukedia, Kavale authorities demolished three district-owned houses in trade order crackdown. Insecurity in DR Congo hampers Ebola response, and India-Africa summit postponed as Ebola spreads to M23 held DR Congo area.
0: Kampala's trending hits. 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

0: The weekend vibes are here. Yeah. Better information, the best music, 933 KFM, the Mighty Breakfast, the 22nd day of May 2026. B-Wall and Pfizer and Wabs DJ on the ones and the twos, making sure that your Friday is super awesome. And speaking of super awesome Fridays, this is Superstar Friday. And right here on KFM, what we do is on Friday, we make sure that we kickstart your weekend just the way it should begin. And at this point in time, we usually give you some money on the Brain Buster. I've got some news for you.
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0: So our Brain Buster question that's been running for quite a while now has been, or was, it took me 8 years to be where I am. And we got ourselves a winner. There's a dude, a very brilliant chap, who called us here a few days back and very correctly answered that question. Lubega Joseph, congratulations, Lubega. Once again, that guy from Gayaza decided, you know what, I need this money. And the answer to that question, it took me 8 years to be where I am, is the current Uganda Martyrs Catholic Shrine Basilica, Namugongo building, was constructed in 1967 and completed in 1975. And it was officially opened by Papal Envoy, His Eminence Sergio Cardinal Pignedoli. That was your answer for the Brain Buster. Next week, we'll be back with a fresh one. And you'll have an opportunity to win that money right here. This is a station that gives you money. This is a station that gives you vibe. It's a station that gives you good music. And it's most definitely the station that gets your weekend started.
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0: information, the best music, 933 KFM. You're listening to The Mighty Breakfast as we come towards the end. Words, DJ. Chiche chini wosebo. Well done.
1: Thank you.
0: So, talk to me. Weekend, yeno, tuliwa.
1: Well, weekend, it's a constant. Thrones Lounge. Every weekend,
0: Thrones Lounge.
1: Yeah, unless otherwise,
0: eh? Yeah. Okay. Maybe Ebola, what will it be?
1: Man, we are clean.
0: Faiza, go kena kubera ku weekend.
2: Guys, move with the sanitizer, please.
0: Yes.
2: Seen that the SOPs very much mirror COVID SOPs, so please just do right. Anyways, personally, this weekend I will be attending a chef curated event, but also I will be on NCV What's Cooking on Sundays 8:30.
0: Fantastic. Guys, have yourselves a lovely weekend. We're out of here. Superstar Friday continues. Take care. Enjoy the weekend. Catch you on Monday.
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4: Ed Sheeran. He says he's done making music about love. Relationships don't last nowadays anyways. So he's going to start singing about other things. What things do you think Ed Sheeran can sing about? 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Zentekeo Beach.
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4: 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Nga mafuta gange gawe demo. 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
10: It is resolved. Uganda has enough for our needs, but not our greed. On the grind this week, we shed a light on the hemorrhage of public resources. And we ask, is the fight against graft real, or they are just playing for the gallery?
11: It was a show. 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You satisfy an angry public, but it's got nothing to do with fairness.
10: My guests include former first son, Wasolule. 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
14: Good morning. With the news on KFM, I'm Betty Modondo. Joint security teams have intensified their investigation into former Speaker of Parliament and Bokedia District 1 Member of Parliament, Anita Among, amid allegations of corruption and illicit enrichment. The operation, which is part of an ongoing state probe that began last week, has so far covered her residences in Nakasero, Ntinda, and Chigo, where authorities reportedly recovered luxury vehicles, including a Rolls Royce and a Range Rover, along with other items said to be relevant to the investigations. The search is now expected to extend to her home in Bokedia District as investigations continue. Now, three houses belonging to Kavale District local government have been demolished as authorities begin full enforcement of the trade order in Kavale Municipality. The enforcement exercise, which started yesterday, targets vendors operating in unauthorized spaces, as well as buildings constructed without approved plans, all those declared unfit for occupation. The houses were among several structures earlier marked with letter X to indicate demolition. In April this year, Kavale Municipal Authorities identified the affected buildings and directed owners to voluntarily demolish them before enforcement began. The demolished houses located on Kavale District Plot number 39 along Bwangosa Road have been occupied by retired district staff but were reportedly condemned as unfit for human habitation. Kavale Municipality Mayor Emmanuel Sentaro Byamgisha has warned that enforcement will continue against all individuals who fail to comply with earlier directives to demolish marked structures. Now, youth leaders and trainers have raised concern over the shortage of recognized young female leaders in Uganda, citing limited mentorship and inadequate leadership development opportunities for girls. This was highlighted during a training organized by the United Nations Development Programme and the United Nations Association of Uganda under the theme Building Transformational Leaders for Civic Action and Sustainable Community Development. According to lead trainee Samantha Kongo, many young women remain underrepresented in leadership because they lack guidance, mentorship, and exposure to leadership opportunities.
16: The essence of this training is to equip the young leaders out there, because as we understand that we have a large number of young people in our country, Uganda, and therefore it's important to equip them with necessary skills to thrive in their various leadership positions. So this training gathered over 40 young leaders from across the country in their various leadership positions.
14: The United Nations Chief Antonio Guterres is calling for strengthening independence and financing of the World Health Organization. The call comes at a critical time when the World Health Organization is dealing with severe crises, including the Ebola outbreak that is ravaging the Eastern Democratic Republic of Congo, with suspected cases reported in Uganda as well. Guterres emphasizes that the world needs a strong, independent and well-financed World Health Organization because it is at the center of efforts to deliver urgent health support in multiplying emergencies. In Uganda, the Minister of Health has also released updated standard operating procedures and guidelines to ensure safety of members of the public.
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14: Fuel shortages are disrupting daily life and business in Malawi as global oil prices rise amid instability in the Middle East. In the capital, Lilongwe, long queues have formed at filling stations, with motorists waiting for hours and sometimes days to access diesel, while transport companies report delays in moving goods and rising pressure on supply chains. The Transport Association of Malawi says the crisis is being driven by global market pressures and disruptions in key shipping routes. Farmers are also affected, struggling to transport fertilizer and more produce to markets, raising fears of shortages and price increases. The government says it plans to sell about $30 million in gold reserves to help stabilize fuel supplies.
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14: And health ministers as well as global health leaders have called for urgent political action to eliminate viral hepatitis ahead of World Health Organization's 2030 targets meeting at the 79th World Health Assembly in Geneva. Ministers from 8 countries, including Uganda, endorsed a statement calling for stronger political commitment, increased funding, and improved access to testing and treatment. They also proposed a UN high-level meeting on hepatitis by 2028 to speed up global response efforts. The World Health Organization says hepatitis deaths, currently estimated at 1.3 million annually, are still rising despite available vaccines and treatment, with many countries lacking adequate services.
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14: The Uganda Under-17 Women's National Football Team, the Tin Cranes, will be in action today against Kenya in the second round of the FIFA Under-17 Women's World Cup qualifiers. The Tin Cranes held their last training yesterday at Fufa Stadium, Kadiba, preparing for the encounter against Kenya, who also arrived in the country 3 days back. To reach this stage, Kenya eliminated Namibia 7-1 on aggregate, while Uganda advanced with a commanding 6-1 aggregate victory over Zimbabwe. The previous meeting between the two sides saw Kenya eliminate Uganda 5-0 on aggregate in the last edition of the qualifiers. The two teams will meet again for the return leg on Saturday, May 30th at Nyayo Stadium in Kenya to determine who advances to the next stage. That was the news on KFM. Stay tuned.
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17: 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Good morning, Friday, 22nd of May, 2026, 8 minutes after 10 o'clock. Well, we continue Superstar Friday on The Hook. My name is Aggie Owase, and DJ Mick is already in the building to start you off with all your favorite songs that you'd like to listen to. Whatever song that you were not able to listen to during the week, I mean, it's still the week, right? Today's Friday. That you were not able to listen to between Monday and Thursday. Well, you get to listen to it today. And I saw on Twitter someone give credit to DJ Mick for a certain song that he made sure I play, because, man, I asked him to put it in the system. Then how was I not going to play it? It was going to look bad. So they're like, man, shout out to DJ Mick. If anything, Owase didn't want to play it, but it did. Mick, do you want to know what song that is? Okay. Mick says he doesn't want to know that what song that is. But even then, I'm going to talk about it. So, yeah, because you sent shout-outs to him. That Stand Up for the Champion song that I played just the other day, it was him that put it in the system. It wasn't me. Good morning. Let's start off on Superstar Friday.

0: We gon' push it from west, push it from north, push it deep south, push it up far, push it to the east.
1: On the ones and the twos, this is DJ Meek on the KFM Superstar Friday.

So if you have a song request that can fit into what DJ Mick is playing this morning, yeah, call lines are open for you and our WhatsApp line is 0747 032192. You get to request for that song that's on your mind this Friday. And well, he's going to be playing

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1: Hi, Aggie. Good morning.
0: Good morning. How are you doing?
1: I'm very okay. Bananga, I was wondering, is this lady around or not? Because that music,
0: hey.
1: I even didn't hear you growing up.
0: Hey, what do you mean you're wondering if I was around? Because what's with the music?
1: I didn't hear, after the news, I didn't hear your voice until the music started playing in.
0: Are you serious?
1: I'm very serious. Thanks for the show.
0: Thank you for listening in. What song can DJ Mink play for you?
1: Sure. You can do for me anything from Benny Man.
0: Benny Man. Okay. KFM? Hello. All right. KFM, good morning.
2: Good morning, Aggie.
0: How are you doing?
2: I'm fine. How are you?
0: I'm well, thank you. What are you up to?
2: I just want to listen to music now.
0: You just want to listen to music. You don't have anything, like nothing else you want to put to do?
2: It's just I feel sorry for you.
0: What do you mean you feel sorry for me?
2: Because Aston is going to win Champions League.
0: Man, can we not talk about that? Oh, my days. Can we just not talk about that and wait for when the time comes? KFM.
3: Hey, Shazam.
0: Hey, good morning.
3: Good morning.
0: Uh-huh, talk to me.
3: Been a while?
0: Yeah, been a minute. What have you been up to?
3: No, nothing much. Just making sure Arsenal wins.
0: So you were in the background making sure?
3: In your face.
0: So you're a happy man right now?
3: Not really. Mm-hmm. Just satisfied.
0: Satisfied.
3: It's not really alarming or exciting.
0: Oh, please. Oh, please.
3: It isn't. It's just something we've been waiting for, but it's not that exciting.
0: Okay, so maybe to you it's not exciting.
3: A round of wins are coming up. I've been making sure of that. Don't worry. It's coming up.
0: Stop acting nonchalant, okay? Because you and I know, if you've been on social media, you've seen all the videos, parades, I don't know, people carrying gourds. Damn, what?
3: Those are people who like joined Arsenal at a later time, but we that don't had fun.
0: Mm-hmm.
3: We're not really excited. It's nothing new.
0: Yo, I hope another fan can counteract you right now. Because what do you mean?
3: No one can counteract me because we know what I'm talking about. Self-assume, and we knew that team was going to give us this that season. So it's nothing new.
0: Okay, man. Okay.
3: Okay, let me record for us.
0: What song would you like for me to play for you?
3: Silence, Popcorn.
0: Popcorn. Okay, like, what do you mean, man? I've been following on social media. I've seen those videos. People are carrying goats on their backs. I mean, it's even in churches. Like, pastors are literally standing on the pulpits and preaching and, you know, wearing jerseys. And Uganda, by the way, is one of the countries that's currently trending when it comes to the celebrations. I've seen celebrations in northern Uganda. I have seen in Fort Poto. I have seen in Mbarara. I have seen downtown Kampala. It was crazy, man. Like, literally everywhere. So what do you mean you're not as excited? Acting nonchalant. Uh-uh.
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5: Uganda has enough for our needs, but not our greed. 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
5: It is resolved. Uganda has enough for our needs, but not our greed. On The Grind this week, we shed a light on the hemorrhage of public resources. And we ask, is the fight against graft real, or they are just playing for the gallery?
6: It was a show. If you want to give somebody a fair trial, you don't carry out a show. You satisfy an angry public, but it's got nothing to do with fairness.
5: My guests include former First Son Wasolule, and we also bring in former ombudsman and senior citizen Augustine Ruzindana.
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5: For moral guidance, we bring in retired Reverend Canon Diana Nkesiga.
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0: K-Drive. The K-Drive.
1: Ed Sheeran. He says his dad making music about love. Relationships don't last nowadays anyways. So he's going to start singing about other things. What things do you think Ed Sheeran can sing about? Give me an example. Zenteke beat.
2: The weather.
1: The weather.
2: Mm.
1: Uh-huh, what else?
2: Fuel.
1: Ah, fuel. Let's start from there.
2: Fuel.
1: Mm.
2: Okay.
0: The K-Drive. The K-Drive.
1: Fuel prices in Uganda have gone high. I don't know where to drive. Someone comes and borrows your car and says, can I have a drive? Yeah, only to bring it back. Ngemotoka yo elina katala. And you're like, oh my God, this government. What did we do to deserve a life like this? Last night, yada, I walked home. I left my car somewhere. Nga mafuta gange gawe demo. My car is on a katala, tala, tala.
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2: It is resolved. Uganda has enough for our needs, but not our greed. On the grind this week, we shed a light on the hemorrhage of public resources. And we ask, is the fight against graft real, or they are just playing for the gallery?
3: It was a show. If you want to give somebody a fair trial, you don't carry out a show to satisfy an angry public, but it's got nothing to do with fairness.
2: My guests include former First Son Waso Lule, and we also bring in former ombudsman and the senior citizen Augustine Ruzindana.
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5: 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We are actually poor.
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0: head against the wall. It's Friday, 22nd of May, 2026, 24 minutes after 11 o'clock. I'm about to log in on all social media platforms, my FYP. The videos that are showing up on my FYP, I don't want to see them. Man, it's something about the algorithm. And literally, I don't know whether it picks your man. I mean, we are in the AI era. All of a sudden, it's a lot of red shirts on my FYP, man. Every scroll, one after another. I know I'm not the only person experiencing this. How will it come to an end? Damn. Good morning. You have a song request, you get in touch. DJ Mick will play that song for you. Our call lines are open and our WhatsApp line also open for you. KFM. Good morning.
1: Good morning, Aggie. I'm streaming live from Karamaido. How are you?
0: I'm good. How is Karamaido?
1: Karamaido is good. I have a feeling I can really annoy DJ Mick.
0: You did what?
1: Because I have a feeling Arsenal, Arsenal's win annoyed DJ Mick, because whatever he's doing from 10 a.m. is just crazy.
0: Are you serious? Like crazy in a good way or crazy? What do you mean exactly? Make it clear.
1: I mean, crazy in a good way, crazy in a good afternoon.
0: Oh, and yeah, now so, and yet,
1: I want him to drop Ramonez La Cooper, that French song.
0: Come again?
1: There is a song called Ramonez.
0: Bye?
1: A French song.
0: Bye?
1: I guess you know this. I don't know the artist, but I guess he knows.
0: Okay. He's going to figure that one out. KFM.
2: Adio.
0: Yo, what's up? Good morning. How are you doing?
2: I'm good. How are you?
0: I'm good. Thank you.
2: Ooh. This is awesome. Chidi Chidi by Matata. Yes, Chini Chini.
0: Okay. KFM.
3: Hi, love. Good morning.
0: Good morning, my dear. How are you doing?
3: I'm there.
0: You have been in Kamoli, and I guess.
3: Speakers, forgive me. The day you needed me most, I wasn't able, and I was in a hospital, but I was like, but I trust you.
0: We maneuvered. We did 100%.
3: I'm telling you. Yeah. But all in all, I just wanted to say hi to you.
0: Oh, thank you, darling. Okay, KFM.
4: Hi, Aline.
0: Hi, good morning. How are you doing?
4: Good morning, Steve. How are you?
0: I'm well, thank you.
4: By the way, I'm back.
0: Okay, you're back. Now you give us your song request, because earlier you were talking about, man.
4: Hey, I was talking about something. Don't worry.
0: But we're good, trust me. Uh-huh, what song?
4: I think I missed this song called Cheerleader.
0: Cheerleader, Omi, right?
4: Very good. Vanna, you know the song.
0: Yeah, I do. Why not? Come on.
4: Going out to my friend, someone whom I'm not a chance brave enough to tell her that she's my friend.
0: Okay. All right, cool. Coming right up.
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6: It is resolved. Uganda has enough for our needs, but not our greed. On The Grind this week, we shed a light on the hemorrhage of public resources. And we ask, is the fight against graft real, or they are just playing for the gallery?
7: It was a shock. If you want to give somebody a fair trial, you don't carry out a shock to satisfy an angry public, but it's got nothing to do with fairness.
6: My guests include former First Son Wasolule, and we also bring in former ombudsman and senior citizen Augustine Ruzindana.
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6: For moral guidance, we bring in retired Reverend Canon Diana Nkesiga.
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10: 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Mazima, I've tried everything. I'm not winning any bid. Meanwhile, Innocent is winning other businesses.
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1: Yeah. It is resolved. Uganda has enough for our needs, but not our greed. On The Grind this week, we shed a light on the hemorrhage of public resources. And we ask, is the fight against graft real, or they are just playing for the gallery?
2: It was a show. 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You satisfy an angry public, but it's got nothing to do with fairness.
1: My guests include former first son, Wasolule. And we also bring in former ombudsman and senior citizen, Augustine Ruzindana.
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6: Hello, Josh. Business has failed. Kampari ganye banange. I'm going to go back to my village in Ibugogo to raise cows. Mazima, I've tried everything. I'm not winning any bid. Meanwhile, Innocent is winning other businesses.
7: As a man, Kampari ganitya. You're

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3: Weekly market suspended in Kumi over Ebola fears. U.S. raises a threat of military action against Cuba.
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3: Good afternoon. With the news on KFM, I'm Betty Modondo. Authorities in Kumi District, together with police, have dispersed traders at Ongino Weekly Market as a precaution to prevent the spread of the deadly Ebola virus. According to Mukombe Stephen, the acting police spokesperson for South Chuga, the weekly markets across the region will remain closed till they get more guidance from the Ministry of Health. This comes as Michael Kasada, the police spokesperson for Busoga East Region, urged the public to cooperate with security and health persons in order to curb the spread of Ebola.
5: The leaders that are organizing Cal Thanksgiving events are therefore advised to postpone the arrangement until they are cleared in line with the guidelines. In the same way, the religious leaders are required to work closely with the health authorities for the safety of the congregants and the general public. The general public is advised to stop all forms of physical greetings and touching during gatherings. Drivers, conductors, and riders must have hand washing and sanitizing stations and clean their vehicles regularly. And the operators are instructed to carry temperature guns to protect others.
3: Relatedly, the African Union and India have postponed the India-Africa Forum Summit that had been scheduled for next week in New Delhi, citing the evolving health situation in parts of Africa as authorities in the Democratic Republic of Congo continue to battle a worsening Ebola outbreak. The development comes as United Nations Secretary General Antonio Guterres calls for stronger independence and increased financing for the World Health Organization, saying the agency remains central in responding to growing global health emergencies. Guterres says the world needs a strong and well-funded World Health Organization, especially at a time when the organization is responding to multiple crises, including the Ebola outbreak in Eastern Democratic Republic of Congo, with suspected cases also reported in Uganda. Meanwhile, Uganda's Ministry of Health has also released updated standard operating procedures and guidelines aimed at strengthening public safety and preventing the Ebola spread. Now, joint security teams have pitched at a Putput village in Bokedia District, the home of former Speaker of Parliament and Bokedia District Member of Parliament, Anita Among, to conduct a search linked to ongoing corruption and illicit enrichment investigations. The operation, led by detectives from the Criminal Investigations Directorate alongside other security agencies, is part of a wider state probe that began last week and has already covered her residences in Nakasero, Ntinda, and Chigo, where luxury vehicles, including a Rolls Royce and Range Rover, were reportedly recovered. Authorities say the search in Bukedia is a continuation of the ongoing investigation into alleged financial misconduct. Youth leaders and trainers have raised concern over the shortage of recognized young female leaders in Uganda, citing limited mentorship and inadequate leadership development opportunities for girls. This was highlighted during a training organized by the United Nations Development Programme and the United Nations Association of Uganda under the theme Building Transformational Leaders for Civic Action and Sustainable Community Development. According to the lead trainee, Samantha Kungu, many young women remain underrepresented in leadership because they lack guidance, mentorship, and exposure to leadership opportunities.
6: The essence of this training is to equip the young leaders out there, because as we understand that we have a large number of young people in our country, Uganda, and therefore it's important to equip them with necessary skills to thrive in their various leadership positions. So this training gathered over 40 young leaders from across the country in their various leadership positions.
3: Uganda has today joined the rest of the world to commemorate the International Day for Biodiversity, with national celebrations taking place in Buki and the sub-county in Bale District under the theme Acting Locally for Global Impact. Ahead of the event, communities in Kwen and Bale Districts, with support from the National Environment Management Authority and the Mount Elgon Project, planted more than 15,000 seedlings to restore River Sundet and River Makuba. Francis Ogwal, the Commissioner for Environment Planning and Coordination at NEMA, says the restoration exercise will continue through the planting of indigenous trees, bamboo and napier grass. Meanwhile, Mount Elgon Project Manager James Okiria Ateka says more indigenous tree species suitable for Kwen and Mbale districts have been identified to support environmental conservation efforts.
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3: Fuel shortages are disrupting daily life and business in Malawi as global oil prices rise amid instability in the Middle East. In the capital, Lilongwe, long queues have formed at filling stations, with motorists waiting for hours and sometimes days to access diesel, while transport companies report delays in moving goods and rising pressure on supply chains. The Transport Association of Malawi says the crisis is being driven by global market pressures and disruptions in key shipping routes. Farmers are also affected, struggling to transport fertilizer and move products to market, raising fears of shortage and price increase. The government says it plans to sell about $30 million in gold reserves to help stabilize fuel supplies.
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3: United States President Donald Trump and Secretary of State Marco Rubio have issued fresh threats of possible military action against Cuba, escalating tensions between Washington and Havana. Rubio says Cuba remains a national security threat because of its ties with Russia and China, while Trump told reporters he could be the U.S. president to finally take action against the communist-led island. The Trump administration has in recent months increased pressure on Cuba through sanctions, diplomatic measures, and what analysts describe as efforts aimed at regime change. U.S. officials say diplomacy remains their preferred option, although Rubio warned that Washington is taking the situation seriously and will not allow Cuba to buy time as in the past.
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3: The Uganda Under-17 Women's National Football Team, the Tin Cranes, will be in action today against Kenya in the second round of the FIFA Under-17 Women's World Cup qualifiers. To reach this stage, Kenya eliminated Namibia 7-1 on aggregate, while Uganda advanced with a commanding 6-1 aggregate victory over Zimbabwe. The previous meeting between the two sides saw Kenya eliminate Uganda 5-0 on aggregate in the last edition of the qualifiers. The two teams will meet again for the return leg on Saturday, May 30th, at Nyayo Stadium in Kenya to determine who advances to the next stage. That was the news on KFM. Stay tuned.
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0: also have for you, we hope he's safe. And his counterpart on the other hand, man. Good afternoon. It's Friday, 22nd of May, 2026. 21 minutes after midday. How are you doing? How are you feeling? Yeah, the weekend is here and it starts off on Superstar Friday. Except on my end, it starts on Thursday. Speaking of which, we're not doing throwback songs on Sing for Cash this afternoon that we did yesterday. So today what we're doing are... It has to be something vibey. It has to be something that speaks of the weekend. Something that fits into the Friday mood is what we're talking about. If you don't have that, catch you on Sing for Cash on Monday.
1: Sing for Cash. Sing for Cash. Impress your buddies. Amuse the judge. Sing for Cash. In association with Mirinda.
0: 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Hello.
2: Hi, Aggie.
0: Hi. Good afternoon.
2: Good afternoon. I'm pretty really excited.
0: Hey, it's not you that's going to... Who's going to sing?
2: My daughter.
0: Okay. I was going to be shocked if you said you're the one. Uh-huh, but go on. Hello. Hi. How are you doing?
3: I'm well.
0: Oh, you sound so good. Who am I speaking to?
3: Aaron.
0: Aaron. Okay. So what song are you going to sing?
3: Unity by Alan Walker.
0: Okay. Take it away.
3: In the dark of night, the stars light up the sky. The season flying free. It's just like you and me. Everyone is lonely sometimes, but I was a thousand miles to see you rise. You're not lonely with family. Only let's escape all this reality. You are my symphony. By your side, we are unity. You are my energy, my guiding light. We are unity.

0: 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That was our first contender, Aaron.
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0: KFM.
2: Hello.
0: Hello, who am I speaking to?
2: Angel.
0: Angel?
2: Yes.
0: Okay, what song do you have in mind?
2: La La La by Zinc.
0: Okay.
2: Oh, my baby, I love you. I'm not going to be so much never be so. Oh, baby, I'm not going to be Zinc. See, my sister, I'm going to be so much. I don't need to be so much. Tara madego janda beko jasno beko chota. 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Olam beko chola beko chota. Ato no sumu beko chota. 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

0: so Andrew and Aaron, who we have on Sing for Cash this afternoon. Ooh, I cannot wait to find out in the next hour who impressed you of the two. Super Star Friday continues. You have a song request, get in touch. Call lines are open for you and a WhatsApp line on 0747-032192. Yeah, my name is Agi Uwasi. DJ Make the Crowd Control on the ones and twos.
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2: Uganda has enough for our needs, but not our greed. 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
2: It is resolved. 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
2: Uh-huh.
1: He says he's done making music about love. Relationships don't last nowadays anyways. So he's going to start singing about other things. What things do you think Ed Sheeran can sing about? Give me an example. Zenteke beat.
2: The weather.
1: Mm. Uh-huh, what else?
2: Fuel.
1: Let's start from there.
2: Fuel. Mm. Okay.
0: The K-Drive.
1: Fuel prices in Uganda have gone high. I don't know where to drive. Someone comes and borrows your car and says, can I have a drive? Yeah, only to bring it back. Ngemotoka yo Elina Katala. And you're like, oh my God, be this government.
2: Uh-huh.
1: What did we do to deserve a life like this? Last night, yada, I walked home. I left my car somewhere. Nga mafuta ganga with demo. My car is on a Katala. Tala, tala.
0: The K-Drive. 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

0: coming in from the African giant Burna Boy, Stormzy, Own It. It's time for Sing for Cash, Angela and or Angel and Aaron, who we had earlier. So let me play for you the snippets and you vote.
1: Sing for Cash. Sing for Cash. 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
2: Good night. The stars light up the sky. The season flying free. It's just like you and me. Everyone is lonely sometimes, but I was a thousand miles to see you rise. You're not lonely with family. Hold me, let's escape all this reality. You are my symphony, by your side, we are unity.
3: The man is sitting in the but I told you this is tough. The mother was done by the cold, that's not the cook of time. And now you're the movie, the grand over my mom. Don't I know what I'm going to do? All I'm for is people I want to call them. I don't know if you're going to lose a baby. Atamani mkwa mwuguma, sadira kufupute tupigana, inaguma mutumafuma lova.
0: Alright, so time for you to vote. Is it number one, number two, KFM?
4: Hello.
0: Hello, who am I speaking to?
4: You're speaking to Chene Ali.
0: Okay, who impressed you?
4: Number one.
0: Alright, KFM. Good afternoon, how are you doing?
5: Thank you. How are you?
0: I'm well, thank you.
5: So are you ready for the weekend?
0: Yeah. I am. Trust me. So are you?
5: You're going to pray or you're just going to be home?
0: Are you sure you want to know about the plan?
5: Mm-hmm.
0: Uh-huh. So before I sign out, you know the way I usually ask Mick, what's the plan for the weekend? Where are you going to be playing at? So I'm also going to tell you what I'm going to be doing this weekend.
5: I can't wait for that.
0: Okay.
5: Sing for Cash?
0: Yes.
5: Number one, do it for me.
0: Okay, Kevin?
6: Hey, sweetie.
0: Hey, darling. Good afternoon.
6: Good afternoon.
0: Uh-huh.
6: I wasn't going to call in today, but...
0: Yeah. But...
6: I wanted to vote for Dina's daughter.
0: Okay. All right, Kevin.
7: Hello.
0: Hello, good afternoon. Who am I speaking to?
7: Good afternoon. You're speaking to Bata.
0: Bata, who impressed you?
7: I'll go with number two.
0: Number two. KFM?
8: What? Good afternoon.
0: Good afternoon. How are you doing?
8: Doing best.
0: Who are you voting for? Come again.
8: Let me first appreciate you for the service.
0: Oh, thank you for listening in.
8: Well done, girl.
0: Oh, thank you.
8: Let me give it to
0: number one. Number one. Okay, and finally, KFM.
9: Hello, Angie, how are you?
0: Good, thank you. How are you doing?
9: Constantine Martin Odeberg, but how is Martin Odeberg?
0: All right, you man of us, who are you voting for?
9: I think I wanted... let me go with number one.
0: Okay.
1: 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The Mighty Breakfast. 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
1: 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I'm not winning any bid. 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
3: The World Health Organization commends Uganda for effectively managing the Ebola outbreak. Days to polling day, more candidates are joining the speakership race of the 12th Parliament. A new global study reveals that sexual harassment is still prevalent in newsrooms, and the U.S. Navy chief says the $14 billion arms sale to Taiwan is paused due to the Iran war. Stick around because we have details of this and more stories at the top of the hour.
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1: It is resolved. Uganda has enough for our needs, but not our greed. On The Grind this week, we shed a light on the hemorrhage of public resources. 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
2: It was a show. 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
1: My guests include former First Son Waso Lule, and we also bring in former ombudsman and senior citizen Augustine Ruzindana.
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11: It is the news at 2 o'clock. I'm Daniel Kibet. More trouble is brewing for former Speaker of Parliament Anita Among. A joint security team linked to an ongoing state investigation into allegations of corruption and illicit enrichment is now conducting a search operation at the home of Bukedea District Woman Member of Parliament Anita Among. According to our reporter, investigators descended on Among's home in Apopong village, that's in Bukedea district, this morning and are currently searching for incriminating evidence. The operation, which began last week with searches at our residences in Nakasero, Ntinda, Kampala and Chigo, has so far led to the recovery of luxury vehicles, including a Rolls Royce and a Range Rover, along with other relevant pieces of evidence. Following the launch of the investigation, Among withdrew from the race of Speaker for the 12th Parliament. This leaves Jacob Obothaboth, Norbert Mao, Lydia Wanyoto, Persis Namuganza, and the latest entrant, John Baptist Nambeshe, in the race for the speakership. The election of the Speaker and Deputy Speaker of Parliament is scheduled for May 25th. In more news, the World Health Organization country representative Dr. Kasonde Mwinga has commended the Minister of Health's strong leadership in managing the Ebola outbreak. She made the remarks this morning while addressing a meeting with ambassadors accredited to Uganda, where the Ebola situation in the country was discussed. She reaffirmed that the World Health Organization's declaration of a public health emergency of international concern underscores the need for a robust, coordinated national and international response. Dr. Kasonde said that Uganda's resilience, experience, and people-centered approach remain vital strengths in containing the outbreak. She has urged partners, including the diplomatic community, to mobilize timely, flexible support to sustain response efforts and protect vulnerable populations. Elsewhere, a new global study has revealed that sexual harassment remains widespread in newsrooms, with many victims still unwilling to report abuse due to fear, mistrust, and weak institutional responses. The report, produced by the World Association of News Publishers Women in News Program, CT's St. George's, University of London, and BBC Media Action, involved more than 2,800 media professionals across 21 countries. 29% of media professionals surveyed said they had experienced sexual harassment at work. The report also spotted a strong culture of silence around harassment cases. Nearly 7 in 10 victims did not formally report the incidents, with many respondents citing fear of retaliation, reputational damage, or lack of trust in internal reporting systems. The findings challenge assumptions that harassment is mainly driven by senior executives. Colleagues were identified as the most common perpetrators, accounting for 34% of reported cases. Supervisors and senior managers were responsible for 29% of incidents, reflecting the continuing role of workplace power dynamics in abuse.
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11: The Ministry of Agriculture, Animal Industry and Fisheries has revealed that Uganda produces about 240,000 metric tons of rice annually, while production occasionally reaches up to 240,000 metric tons during good weather. It fluctuates due to climate variability and inconsistent rainfall. Speaking during the 2026 National Annual Rice Review meeting in the capital, Kampala, Peter Damzungo, the head of the rice desk at Ministry, said the demand for rice in Uganda currently stands at over 350,000 metric tons.
14: Want to use such a forum where we have the farmers, where we have the processors, where we have the traders, the exporters, the millers association, the various MDAs, ministries, departments and agencies, and all the other private actors, to ensure that we dialogue and we get a common understanding. We see how we can consolidate our effort to ensure that we align the rice industry and we can double or even increase the production of rice in the country, and also see that we can attain the rice self-sufficiency by 2030.
13: KFM International News.
11: The U.S. is posing a $14 billion arms sale to Taiwan to ensure it has enough weapons for the Iran war. Acting Navy Secretary Hung Cao confirmed this at a Senate hearing days after President Donald Trump appeared non-committal about the sale following his meetings with Chinese leader Xi Jinping. A spokesperson for Taiwan's presidential office told reporters on Friday that they had not received any information about U.S. adjustments to the arms sale. The sale of U.S. arms to Taiwan has long irked Beijing, which claims the self-government island is as its territory and has not ruled out taking it by force.
13: KFM Sports News.
11: Relegated Bohemba United Saints will end what has been a difficult Uganda Premier League campaign with a home game against URA FC at Royal Spark in Hoima today. The fixture was scheduled earlier than the rest of the final day matches on Saturday because Bohemba and Kitara share the same home venue. Bohemba enjoyed a strong start to their debut top-flight season, winning their opening three matches without conceding. However, their form later collapsed, losing 21 matches before suffering relegation. The season has also been marred by administrative wrangles, financial struggles, and allegations of match-fixing involving three players sanctioned by FUFA. Visitors URAFC, on the other hand, are 11th on the table with 28 points. Well, and that is the news this hour. Stay tuned for all the latest updates right here on KFM. I'm Daniel Kibet. Good afternoon.
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away from legend. Ah,

0: Do you remember what I told you during the week? Just because Scott Mafuma decided not to come to Uganda deliberately, well, he wanted to be paid in full 100% of what he was going to perform for. And then after that, he shows up. So he didn't show up to perform. Yeah, the crowd was very frustrated, I could tell. I mean, who wouldn't be? Because you pay to watch probably your favorite artist, favorite performer perform, but you're not seeing them on stage. And arrogant as he is, you know him. But if you don't know this guy, he just literally took to TikTok Live and threw straight jabs to the organizers, Linus Tattoo, and, you know, the other people that were organizing with him. They say, dudes, you didn't expect me to show up if you hadn't paid me 100% of what we had agreed on. Yeah. But then again, when you come to think of it, I do understand. He could have just gotten a flight, come to Uganda, and then they pay him his money. And then he says, you know what, before I get on stage, pay me, you know, the last bit of it. That's the same thing that Davido did when he came to Uganda some time ago. They had paid him half of what they had agreed on. And then when he came to Uganda, he was at Serena. He was in his hotel room chilling. He's like, man, until you pay everything that we agreed on, I'm not stepping on that stage. But at least he had got on a flight and he was in the country. Which means if they hadn't paid, he was never going to step on that stage. But for Scott, he stayed in South Africa. And the manager came without him. But how does your manager come without you? Like, that's crazy. Like, what are you doing as a manager? And you, oh, I do, I get it. Because the manager could come, you know, to make sure that everything is in place for the artist. I watched a video where they were holding him by the neck. Like, dude, where is Scott Mavuma? He's the one that we wanted to see on that stage. I mean, there were other performers, but he was like, you know, the biggest star of the night that they were waiting for. So Scott shamelessly took to TikTok and, well, I understand he was claiming for his money. Maybe he didn't make it clear. That's why every time, you know, you're making this agreements, at least be clear as an artist. Say, well, I'm not leaving my country until you pay me full amount of what we agreed on. Then you keep quiet until the D-Day. So they don't know. Maybe they were expecting, just like every other artist, they will, you know, pay when they're here already. Because even them, I can imagine on their side as promoters, as organizers of the event, it's like, man, what if, because this guy is not in Uganda, that you're going to go to his home and you're like, dude, come on stage, you're supposed to perform. I already paid you. He's in South Africa. So I think even them, they're like, wait a minute, what if I pay him full amount and he doesn't show up on that day? So they have that reservation as well. But Scott's threw straight jabs to the organizers. They said, Ugandans, I have no problem with you. I have no problem with the people who came to watch me perform. I'm putting all the blame on the organizers of the event. That's what he said. And he said, well, you wanted us to pay back half of the money, or the money that you had given us. Well, here, haven't we paid? Now let my manager be. He should be on the next flight to South Africa. Yeah, that was embarrassing though. But anyway, knowing him, he didn't just do that for the very first time, and you think he's doing it just to Ugandans. He has done it in other countries as well. Maybe it's his thing. He's one of those performers that don't really respect agreements. They do not respect their fans like that. He's arrogant, like I mentioned. He's snobbish. He's such a snob. There is a time they cancelled him. His very own people, South Africans, cancelled him. That's because of his arrogance. But man, even then, they still zap to his music. It's like it's addictive. You know that one thing that you are addicted to? You want to leave it, but you can't. That's how this generation is addicted to piano. I'm a piano and some of these guys. And that is why even when they disappoint, they still show up and show out for them. Good afternoon. It's Friday, 22nd of May, 2026. If you have any piano song, let DJ Mick know. My name is Aggie Uwase.
1: 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Up next, KFM News Now. The Mighty Breakfast. You are getting a fabulous super jab.
0: There's a trend going around of people sharing like their hidden music taste. It's kind of a lot of people, their hidden music taste is local music.
2: You talk of that
0: French
2: brand. Those are people with good taste. It's good music. What is your hidden music taste?
0: Maybe Indian music, because I don't listen to Indian music in public.
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0: But I love it.
2: 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So you love Indian music, eh?
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3: 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Uganda has enough for our needs, but not our greed. 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
3: My guests include former first son, Wasolule. 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

0: Unfortunately, I'm not able to read out all your WhatsApp messages, but shout out to you for listening in. Yeah, I know it's been great. Still is, because we're clocking out at 3 o'clock. So we're still here for a couple minutes. Why am I the only one still trying? Do you still love me the way you...
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2: Ed Sheeran. He says he's done making music about love. Relationships don't last nowadays anyways. So he's going to start singing about other things. What things do you think Ed Sheeran can sing about? Give me an example. Zenteke beat.
3: The weather.
2: Mm. What else?
3: Fuel.
2: Stand, get out. 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
2: Fuel prices in Uganda have gone high. I don't know where to drive. Someone comes and borrows your car and says, can I have a drive? Yeah, only to bring it back. Ngemotoka yo elina katala. And you're like, oh my God, this government, what did we do to deserve a life like this? Last night, yada, I walked home. I left my car somewhere. Nga mafuta gange gawe demo. My car is on a katala, tala, tala.
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0: Okay, so we have decided to close off the show with the Namagembe. Wait, am I the one who decided? No, I'm not the one. DJ Mick did. It's a beautiful song. Madog Sema Timba. Semanda. Hey, I know all the names. Meanwhile, I have been following on social media. There are things I have been saying, you know, about him and stuff. Not really bad things. But for someone who knows what he wants, someone that's grounded, someone that has boundaries. Yeah, his boundaries you do not cross. He doesn't agree with certain things that other artists do every time, you know, step on stage, perform, getting handouts from the crowd. You give him the money, he doesn't take it. Like, who refuses money? Well, Maddox does. It's like when he's on stage, he's concentrating on what he's doing. It's time for us to cloak out. Yeah. Catch you when we can. Mick, where are we going to be? Okay. You know where to find him.
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3: 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Airtel Money is regulated by the Bank of Uganda.
2: It is the news at 3 o'clock. I'm Daniel Kibet. The Director of Public Prosecutions, Lino Anguzu, said that his office is providing background support to investigations into alleged corruption in Parliament, including matters linked to former Speaker Anita Among. Speaking to journalists at his office in Kampala ahead of next week's annual Prosecutors Symposium and the John Kagezi Memorial Lecture, Anguzu said the Criminal Investigations Directorate is leading the investigations while the DPP's office is supporting the process. Without giving details about the scope of the investigations, Anguzu said the DPP's office is providing background support to the investigating team. He has, however, cautioned the public against rushing to conclusions, saying inquiries are still underway, adding that it is too early to state whether the probe specifically targets Speaker Anita Among or Parliament as an institution.
4: It is too early for me to comment on what is happening, what is and so on. But all I can tell is that we're aware that there's an investigation ongoing by the CID, and we are providing background support. And when the time is due, shall update on what is the status is and what is happening. But right now, that is all I can say, that we're aware that there's an investigation that is ongoing by the CID. And when the time is right, we shall communicate what the outcomes are. Reopening
2: investigations into corruption allegations involving Parliament have attracted significant public interest in recent months. Relatedly, a joint security search operation linked to an ongoing state investigation into allegations of corruption and illicit enrichment has today been conducted at the home of Bukedea District Woman Member of Parliament, Anita Among. According to KFM's Kenneth Odele, investigators descended on Among's home in Apopong Village, that is in Bukedea District, this morning, searching for incriminating evidence. The operation, which began last week with searches at our residences in Nakasero, Ntinda, Kampala and Chigo, has so far led to the recovery of luxury vehicles, including a Rolls Royce and a Range Rover, along with other relevant pieces of evidence. Following the launch of the investigation, Among withdrew from the race for Speaker of the 12th Parliament, and this leaves Jacob Oboth-Oboth, Norbert Mao, Lydia Wanyoto, Persis Namuganza, and the latest entrant, John Baptist Nambeshe, in the race for the speakership. The election of the Speaker and Deputy Speaker of Parliament is scheduled for May 25th.
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2: The World Health Organization country representative Dr. Kasonde Mwinga has commended the Ministry of Health's strong leadership in managing the Ebola outbreak. She made the remarks this morning while addressing a meeting with ambassadors accredited to Uganda, where the Ebola situation in the country was discussed. She reaffirmed that the WHO's declaration of a public health emergency of international concern underscores the need for a robust, coordinated national and international response. Dr. Kasonde said that Uganda's resilience, experience, and people-centered approach remain vital strengths in containing the outbreak. She has urged partners, including the diplomatic community, to mobilize timely, flexible support to sustain response efforts and protect vulnerable populations.
1: KFM Business News.
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2: The Ministry of Agriculture, Animal Industry and Fisheries has revealed that Uganda produces about 240,000 metric tons of rice annually, while production occasionally reaches up to 240,000 metric tons during good weather. It fluctuates due to climate variability and inconsistent rainfall. Speaking during the 2026 National Annual Rice Review meeting in Kampala, Peter Damuzungu, the head of the rice desk at Ministry, said the demand for rice in Uganda currently stands at over 350,000 metric tons.
5: We want to use such a forum where we have the farmers, where we have the processors, where we have the traders, the exporters, the millers association, the various MDAs, ministries, departments and agencies, and all the other private actors, to ensure that we dialogue and we get a common understanding. We see how we can consolidate our effort to ensure that we align the rice industry and we can double or even increase the production of rice in the country, and also see that we can attain the rice self-sufficiency by 2030.
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2: The United States is posing a $14 billion arms sale to Taiwan to ensure it has enough weapons for the Iran war. Acting Navy Secretary Hung Kao confirmed this at a Senate hearing days after President Donald Trump appeared non-committal about the sale following his meetings with Chinese leader Xi Jinping. A spokesperson for Taiwan's presidential office told reporters on Friday that they had not received any information about U.S. adjustments to the arms sale.
1: KFM Sports News.
2: In your sport this afternoon, relegated Bohemba United Saints will end what has been a difficult Uganda Premier League campaign with a home game against URAFC at Royals Park in Hoima City today. The fixture was scheduled earlier than the rest of the final day matches on Saturday because Bohemba and Chitara share the same home venue. Bohemba enjoyed a strong start to their debut top flight season, winning their opening three matches without conceding. However, their form later collapsed, losing 21 matches before suffering relegation. The season has also been marred by administrative wrangles, financial struggles, and allegations of match-fixing involving three players sanctioned by FUFA. Visitors URAFC, on the other hand, are 11th on the table with 28 points. And that is the news for this hour. Stay tuned for more updates. I'm Daniel Kibet, but up next is K-Drive, and this will be the Superstar Friday edition with Emeka and Yada. Good afternoon.
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6: 93 KFM, better information and the best music. Welcome to the Turbo Charge K-Drive with me, your homegirl Yada, and Emeka the Romantic Muchiga. You know, when we get into the building, it is time for you to push your seat to the side, push your desk to the side, and get up because it's dance hour. Like, get your dancing shoes on. It's going to be vibes on vibes on vibes. And in studio with me is DJ Miracle, who's here to make sure that the dance is actually danceable and that you have a good time this afternoon. And of course, as always, you will get a moment to call in, request whatever song it is that you are in the mood for. And you know, today is Superstar Friday, so it is more of the music, less of the talking. We have the music coming in, we have the fun coming in, and as always, it is Superstar Friday, so we will be having a superstar in the building later on, and that is something that you can look forward to. DJ Miracle, what do you have for us today? Hey, what do you have for us? Actually, don't say Shikini. Don't say Shikini. What do you have for us today?
7: I have a lot of things.
6: I have
7: Danso.
6: Uh-huh.
7: I have Shikini.
6: I told you not to say Shikini.
7: Yeah.
6: Kale, are you ready to get started?
7: Mm-hmm.
6: Kale, take us.

0: 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Welcome to the Talk Chat Kid Brand Superstar Friday Edition. We here today make a romantic machiga and
1: your own girl yada.
0: Got him
1: chitty,
0: got him kikuyu.
1: Rembo.
0: Got him boom.
1: Then your mommy.
0: I can be the ganya. But you see, you need to

0: I have a question. Me teacher.
1: Yes, you
0: me
1: ask.
0: Teacher,
1: you
0: question.
1: Ask.
0: What is the difference between Emeka now and those people who tell people even if you got 20 points in UNEB, campus is coming? What is the difference?
1: No, there's
0: what is the difference?
1: The difference is this is football.
0: Civil.
1: This is football.
0: Same. The principle is the same. Let them have their win and enjoy it. Congratulations to Arsenal fans. Period.
1: Okay. VAR, Miracle, how are you doing, man?
2: I'm okay, bro.
1: How are you feeling that you guys won a trophy in 22 years? For the first time.
2: Of course, you're happy. Yeah?
1: At the celebration, again, as it were our tata.
0: We thought you're coming here, you know, with the bank and, spraying
1: money to us. You know, he has been to the Emirates a lot of times. And the time he went to the Emirates, he sat in VIP uploads.
0: Meanwhile, let me tell you. TikTok Arsenal wives are so happy. Because right now, whatever they ask for, they're being given.
1: Yes.
0: Somebody went and asked for a car and they gave her a car just because Arsenal won. So Arsenal wives, Arsenal girlfriends, whatever you want, this is your time to shine.
1: It's your time.
0: Yes.
1: Miracle, who am I putting there? 0393 93 93 93 0393 26 293. Talk to us and tell us which song you'd like to listen to on this awesome Friday. Later on in the show, we are bringing you fire. KFM, good afternoon. KFM, good afternoon.
3: Good afternoon, guys.
0: Hi, Kayla.
3: Yeah, Dad, Emeka, what day is it? We go like Superstar Friday.
1: How are you doing?
0: We love the energy, Kayla.
3: Fine, thank you.
1: Yes, how is your Friday?
3: Okay.
1: That's good. We thought you'd be at school. When are you going back to school?
3: This coming Sunday. I'll miss you guys.
0: Bobby, oh, we will miss you too.
3: Yeah, so going back to school.
1: Okay, yeah. So what do you want to listen to before you go back to school, Kayla?
3: Well, I would like to listen to Wrong Places by Joshua Baraka.
1: All right, KFM, good afternoon, Superstar Friday. Sabre Ngoma.
4: Yes, hello, this is Pius from Naguru.
0: Pius from Naguru.
4: Naguru is fine, how are you doing?
1: Very, very good. What do you want to listen to?
4: I need some song of Pat Rankin called Aboki.
1: Aboki?
4: Abobi.
1: Abobi, Pat Rankin.
4: Yeah.
1: All right, thank you so much. KFM, good afternoon.
5: It's a Friday, make a dear dad. In fact, I would like to listen to a teacher by Dr. Brian.
1: Teacher by Dr. Brian, thank you so much. KFM, good afternoon.
6: Yes, good afternoon.
0: Good afternoon, Sylvie. How are you doing today?
6: Fine, thank you. How are you?
0: Very well, thank you.
6: Dear, I don't have help to ask them to take it from me.
1: What's your data? What are you telling them to do?
6: I love you. I look to you for the good presentation.
1: Thank you so much for listening in.
6: Happy belated birthday to Busta Rhymes. Help me make it clap.
1: Okay, make it clap. KFM, good afternoon.
7: Good afternoon,
0: Emeka. Queen, what is happening?
1: Neda, your vibe is solo for a Friday night.
0: Are you sick?
1: Oh, Jack Warner, Mourinho, Yesu. What do you want to listen to?
7: Work for me and song coming from Shella.
1: Shella. Shella of Nyash and Nyash. Okay, now my darling. KFM, good afternoon.
8: Good afternoon, Emeka.
0: Good afternoon.
8: How are you guys?
0: Very well, hello.
8: Thank you guys for watching.
1: Thank you so much for listening again. What do you want to listen to?
8: Shake Tables by Munji.
1: Shake Tables? At which tables are you shaking?
8: The one for my new fan.
1: Talking about shaking tables, this whole week we've been shaking tables, but today we are going to shake more tables.
0: The table is going to get broken.
1: It is going to get broken, and it has expensive drinks.
0: I am not there.
1: I am also not there.
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10: It is resolved. Uganda has enough for our needs, but not our greed. On the grind this week, we shed a light on the hemorrhage of public resources. And we ask, is the fight against graft real, or they are just playing for the gallery?
11: It was a show. 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
10: My guests include former First Son Wasolule, and we also bring in former ombudsman and the senior citizen Augustine Ruzindana.
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1: 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Okay.

0: the top of Charles Good Vibes. Super Star Friday edition with the Bank of the Romantic Michigan. And
1: you hung on, yada.
0: Yada, I'm chilling, yada, I'm
1: pilling, pilling.
0: I'm getting cut, y'all. Ladies and gentlemen, guess who's back in studio? It is the Crockett Crew. Let's get straight to the sports updates.
2: All the sports stories, all the updates, all the results. It's the best of sports on the K-Drive.
0: And, well, who missed this lady? We all missed her today. She's not on phone. And joining us right about now. Which one?
1: The one was thinking about yesterday.
0: More pepe. Okay, it's okay. The one you want?
1: Yeah, play the song. Let me hear it. I've been hearing the word the most.

0: sounds like Mopi.
1: It's a real Mopi.
0: It's a Mopi.
1: It is the Mopi.
2: You wait, but it's time for us to pluck it.
0: Oh my goodness.
1: Let's work. Because it's only a Make-A-Wish paid to be stupid for us to think.
2: Yeah, we're very serious people.
1: Let's be serious, guys.
0: But it's so quite euphemistic that have dragged you
2: Tandika,
0: into my stupidity. I will not give you my money. I tell you, I'm paying upon us to be stupid.
1: Just that.
0: It's among my
1: So you guys, first of all, let me tell you that I'm sad.
0: Sad about what?
1: Because I'm supposed to be in Kigali. Because, guys, the Basketball Africa League finals tip off today.
0: Wait a minute. It's going on till when?
1: Up to the 31st.
0: That's next weekend.
2: So why aren't you there?
0: No, that's next weekend.
1: No, I am not. I'm not in Kigali because my work schedule.
0: No, Justin.
1: Justin, come.
0: I can actually get a flight next weekend and go watch the final.
1: Yeah.
0: No.
2: Please.
0: Because if you say you're going there over the weekend, next weekend,
1: bring.
0: Yeah, if I go there, I'm party.
2: Until we add you something, you take a holiday and then we add you
1: so
2: stuff.
1: Anyway, what I'm trying to say is that the Basketball Africa League finals tip off today. I am as sad as you can imagine.
0: Yeah.
1: Those guys at the Basketball Africa League finals, they play some real, I was going to say, shit basketball. They play some fantastic basketball. It's like good basketball on display. So that's why I'm hurt. But I'm in Namuongo, Ndiwano, Sina, Chikobo, Chachai, and there's going to be good basketball
0: in Kigali.
1: Just across.
0: But now get to Sondele Justin. Let's collect money for Justin.
2: That one was talking about getting a flight.
1: Anyway, so yeah, the action number tips of today. The action tips of in 14 minutes from now, the very first game will be starting. Yeah. Al Ahly of Egypt will be taking on Senegal's Villa de Dakar at 4 p.m. Then later at 7 p.m., which is, I think, going to be 8 p.m. in Kampala, we'll have the home team, RSB Tigers, taking on Morocco's FAS Rabat. Like I said, at the BAL finals, guys, it's good basketball.
0: You think you think you're in the NBA.
1: Anyway, away from I'm gonna band with Yakarim later. Away from basketball in Kigali. So there is so much happening in the city of Manchester when it comes to football and the coaching reins, right? Yeah. On the blue side, they've just confirmed that Pep Guardiola will be leaving. The speculation has been there, it's been ripe. Now the city has confirmed, or Manchester City has confirmed that Pep Guardiola will be leaving. 10 years in charge, 17 major titles, 6 English Premier League titles in 10 years, guys. That's sheer dominance. So they've confirmed
0: money.
1: He will be leaving. Stop hating. Enzo Maresca looks like the guy who will be taking over to replace Pep Guardiola. On the red side, they have confirmed that Michael Carrick is going to be the manager. He signed a 2-year contract, so he's going to be the man. I mean, he came through, he changed the fortunes for Manchester United.
0: From 13th.
1: From 13th now, they've finished third. They've even qualified for Champions League football. What can you tell them?
0: That's right.
1: You know, you can say all you want to say. You've won the trophy.
0: Yeah.
1: You've won what? After 22 years, United, Champions League football at Old Trafford. I don't think you can tell them much. They're happy
0: That's
1: where they
0: said.
1: Are.
0: Oh, yeah, B-B-B. Oh, my B-B-B. Oh, yeah, B-B-B. We B-B-B. Okay. Uh-huh.
1: See you.
0: I know that is again, I don't go. You finish.
1: Behave you.
0: Meanwhile, so Carrick, so you said you were in support of Carrick getting the head job.
1: I was not entirely in support, but after what he's done, I think it's a better risk, if there is something like that, a better risk to retain Carrick rather than try to get someone and then it backfires. Because people will say, what better interview are you going to take that person through than someone who comes and changes fortunes for the club?
0: People will give an example of Laguna Solskjaer. He was given permanent manager role and boom, things turn around,
1: but it's better. I mean, it's better than bringing in someone new after Carrick proved that he can do the job and then the person doesn't do it. But anyway, I wanted you guys to say hello to Karim. Karim is the sports producer at NTV. So he's
0: Karim.
1: My producer for Sport Nights and Sport Today and Omuli and all the sports shows the other
0: so
1: side.
0: So he's the sports producer.
1: Nice to have you,
0: Karim.
1: Yes, sir. But there's a time I did a TikTok video about my Monday schedule. And I, in the video, I said at around 5 p.m., Karim Abanga, where are you? And so people ask him, who is Karim? So
0: Karim looks like he has the je ne sais quoi.
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7: My guests include former First Son Wasolule, and we also bring in former ombudsman and senior citizen Augustine Ruzindana.
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0: Maybe we give him an information on the best music. Welcome back to the Top of Charge K-Drive. 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
1: Pili Pili,
0: the Kikuyu,
1: Rainbow,
0: the Viva Mami,
1: the Viva Mami.
0: Let's go. Iki Mamba Sadawa Pinduru Ewe.

0: Tables.
1: Mm-hmm.
0: Remember also, one of the greatest R&B artists is going to be passing by. So get ready for that. 1G. Where did Ethan Kavuma go?
1: He's still there.
0: Yeah.
1: He's still there. He's doing content. Last I saw, he had a podcast that he was doing and hosting people. Mm. Yeah.
0: And what?
1: What? Emeka, what? Me, last I checked, he was doing his podcast. That's all I know.
0: Yeah. Mm. But he said he lied to us that he's going to be producing more music. He has never. There's a song he has with King Saha Mori. It's a beautiful song.
1: So you want more Ethan Kavuma music? Start a petition. Get people to sign.
0: We shall be back.
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3: 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Must have tried everything. I'm not winning any bid. 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
3: It is the news at 4 p.m. I'm Daniel Kibet. Parliament has issued new guidance on physical attendance for the upcoming State of the Nation address scheduled for June 4th, 2026 due to the Ebola outbreak. In a statement released this afternoon, the Clerk to Parliament, Adolf Moiseje, noted that only members of Parliament and select officials will attend the function in person. Members of Parliament and other stakeholders have been urged to strictly adhere to the guidelines issued by the Minister of Health to prevent any possible spread of the virus during the event. This comes as the nation prepares for the annual key address that officially opens the new parliamentary year. Parliament has assured the public that necessary measures will be put in place to ensure the safety of all participants while maintaining the importance of the occasion. Guests earlier invited have been advised to follow the proceedings virtually. The Director of Public Prosecutions, Lino Anguzo, has said that his office is providing background support to investigations into alleged corruption in Parliament, including matters linked to Speaker Anita Among. Speaking to journalists at his office in Kampala ahead of next week's annual prosecutor symposium and the John Kagezi Memorial Lecture, Anguzu said the Criminal Investigations Directorate is leading the investigations while the DPP's office is supporting the process. Without giving details about the scope of the investigations, Anguzu said the DPP's office is providing background support to the investigating team. He has, however, cautioned the public against rushing to conclusions, saying inquiries are still underway, adding that it is too early to state whether the probe specifically targets Speaker Anita Among or Parliament as an institution.
5: It is too early for me to comment on what is happening, what is and so on. But all I can tell is that we're aware that there's an investigation ongoing by the CID, and we are providing background support. And when the time is due, shall update on what is the status is and what is happening. But right now, that is all I can say, that we're aware that there's an investigation that is ongoing by the CID. And when the time is right, we shall communicate what the outcomes are. Reopening
3: the investigations into corruption allegations involving Parliament have attracted significant public interest in recent months. This morning, a criminal investigation team took its search operation to Among's home in Bukedia district. Elsewhere, with just days to polling day, the race for speakership of the 12th Parliament has attracted a new candidate, Mangia County Member of Parliament John Baptist Nambeshe of the Opposition National Unity Platform has officially launched his bid to take speakership. Speaking to the media at the launch in Kampala, Nambeshe, who is also the NUP deputy president in charge of Eastern Uganda, has rallied fellow members of parliament to trust him for the position to create a new beginning in the institution whose image has been recently damaged by self-seeking individuals. He pledged to prioritize accountability and transparency to restore public trust for the institution, criticizing the 11th Parliament for its lavish spending amidst economic hardships.
6: I want to do a declaration of my candidature for speakership of the 12th Parliament of Uganda 2026-2031, this 22nd day, Friday of May 2026. Fellow countrymen and women, today I stand in front of you in response to a call for new beginnings at the Parliament of Uganda, a call for a more responsive, accountable, people-centered, and exemplary leadership of the national legislature. As you are aware, the legislature has been the news for wrong reasons lately. Even before that, the outgoing parliament has grappled with a dodgy image since the death of the right honourable speaker Jacob Olanya.
3: Several candidates have expressed interest to replace the former speaker Anita Among, including Democratic Party's Norbert Mao, former State Minister for Urban Development Persis Namuganza, Lydia Wanyoto, Yoke Odria Alion, and NRM's Jacob Oboth Oboth, who was recently endorsed by the Patriotic League of Uganda. However, the former government spokesperson Ofwono Opondo says the NRM parliamentary caucus will sit on Sunday to officially endorse candidates for both Speaker and Deputy Speaker of the 12th Parliament. A new global study has revealed that sexual harassment remains widespread in newsrooms, with many victims still unwilling to report abuse due to fear, mistrust, and weak institutional responses. The report, produced by the World Association of News Publishers Women in News Programme, City St. George's University of London, and BBC Media Action, involved more than 2,800 media professionals across 21 countries. 29% of media professionals surveyed said they had experienced sexual harassment at work. The report also spotted a strong culture of silence around harassment cases. Nearly 7 in 10 victims did not formally report the incidents.
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3: President Donald Trump says the U.S. will send an extra 5,000 troops to Poland a week after the Pentagon cancelled a planned deployment of 4,000 troops to the country. Writing on his Truth social platform on Thursday, Trump said the decision was based on the U.S. relationship with the Polish President Karol Nawrocki, whom he backed during the presidential elections last year and who is a longtime supporter of his. Trump did not elaborate on whether the additional troops were part of the previous planned deployment or a different operation. The NATO Secretary General welcomed the move ahead of a meeting of foreign ministers in Sweden.
1: KFM Sports News.
3: Finally, in sports, the Federation of Uganda Football Associations, FUFA, has confirmed sanctions against Buhimba United Saints. The Hoima-based side was found guilty of failing to honour the Uganda Premier League match against NEC FC on May 13th this year at Lugogo here in Kampala. The FUFA disciplinary panel ruled that Buhimba United Saints lose the match and also suffer an immediate deduction of 3 points from their accumulated tally. The club has additionally been fined 3 million shillings. Buhimba United Saints, who are already relegated, remain bottom of the table with 12 points. And that is the news for this hour. Stay tuned for more updates. I am Daniel Kibet.
1: This is Superstar Friday. 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

0: give him a bit of information of the best music. 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We the make of the romantic mochiga and
1: young girl yada.
0: Yalim chidi yada pili pili. Donkey koo you.
1: Rimble.
0: Yada bim yada boom.
1: Have you a mummy?
0: Egg bidding anya yada.
1: Yo.
0: So that's coming today. Mm. I saw. What is the toughest dog you've encountered? The toughest breed of dog? German Shepherd?
1: They can be friendly, but they can also be like, aggressive. But Rottweiler.
0: Yada, I found a malnourished Rottweiler. It was very malnourished that you would even see its ribs.
1: Mm-hmm.
0: So I was walking, and when I was walking, it saw me and it started, then it charged at me. Guess what I did?
1: What?
0: I saw it was malnourished. I'm like, Gwejangu Tulwani. Come and we fight!
1: Mm-hmm.
0: Malnourished Rottweiler. Then it, when it saw me, it started, then I realized, it's a dog that plays for the other side.
1: You need this.
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3: It is resolved. Uganda has enough for our needs, but not our greed. On the grind this week, we shed a light on the hemorrhage of public resources. And we ask, is the fight against graft real, or they are just playing for the gallery?
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3: My guests include former first son, Wasolule. 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
0: 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Your home girl, Yanda, and we're chilling with the superstar, Maro.
2: Yeah, yeah.
0: How are you doing, Maro?
2: I'm doing great. Yeah. I should apologize, you know, for my voice, because I stayed out later. We had a vigil.
0: Oh, sorry.
2: We lost our granny.
0: Oh, sorry. Sorry about that.
2: So we were in Buwenge all night, and then we just drove to Kampala. It was a lot of jam. We reached at 2.
0: Wow.
2: Just imagine. And then we just put our heads down a little bit, and we were like, oh, this KFM.
0: This KFM.
2: Run, yes.
0: But we are glad you've made it. How have you been, man? It's been quite a while. You've been off the scene. What have you been up to?
2: It is. There's a lot doing with family, and also doing some music,
0: yeah,
2: and also life itself, because we also always forget to leave, but then we experience it in different ways. So I've been experiencing life,
0: yeah.
2: I've been going through a lot of phases, and I've also been learning from these phases, negative and positive.
0: I know,
2: but all in all, what interests the Ugandans, I've been thinking about you guys, and thinking of which song comes next, and how long I've not been on the scene, like competing.
0: Mm.
2: I've been releasing music, but I wasn't competing. So I'm trying to promote something called Statue of Legacy. It is my EP. It has five
0: EP.
2: Songs. Yes.
0: Okay. All right. Let's screen for a very short break, and when we are back,
2: yes,
0: you're going to tell us where exactly you've been all these years, and shall talk more about the EP. We'll be right back.
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0: back, bring it back, bring it back, bring it back, bring it back.
1: Yeah. Listen up the lyrics because I'm too excited.
2: Hey, all right, all right.
1: All right.
2: Sounds like a nice one.
1: It is, it is.

0: Wow. Maro. Yeah. I think Joe Leche is my favorite.
1: Oh, thank you.
0: My goodness. Yeah. So, before we get straight into the EP, let's first talk about where you've been all these years. The last song you released before you went into a sabbatical was...
1: Anjagala. Anjagala original.
0: Oh my goodness.
1: Anjagala remix, yes.
0: Yes. And after that, where did you go?
1: Okay, it started with... I did my concert celebrating 10 years in the game.
0: Yeah.
1: That was at Mestil Hotel, Anjagala Live Concert.
0: That was which year?
1: That's 2020.
0: 2020, yes.
1: It was February.
0: Mm.
1: So my concert and Cindy's and a few other people, because I think also Salvador had something and Rema had something.
0: Yeah.
1: But we were the last people to do concerts.
0: And I remember your concert had people.
1: Yes, people
0: came through.
1: It had. Mm. It was successful.
0: Yeah.
1: And so COVID hits. Mm-hmm. We go into, you know, hiding. Hide and seek with the police and all that. And the posture and all these things that people have forgotten. So for some reason, the world didn't know what was coming next. With the world, I mean the whole world.
0: Yeah.
1: We thought, okay, Uganda or Africa has not been hit yet.
0: Mm.
1: So we are going in for the worst because we're seeing people fallen. So the European countries started evacuating their citizens.
0: Mm.
1: And that meant that the wife of mine and the child were going to go without me and go somewhere. I don't know if I was going to see them again.
0: Yeah.
1: So I had to make a decision to either stay here with the family that made me or the family I met. Follow the family I met.
0: Mm.
1: So I made a decision to go with the family I met to be in the life of my daughter. And I don't regret that decision because it was three years of settlement. Like Uganda was settled, but the other world was still struggling with cases and all that, and quarantine was still going on.
0: Was it in Africa? Were you in Africa or you were in Europe?
1: I was in Germany.
0: In Germany?
1: Yes.
0: Oh. And you guys were evacuated to Germany?
1: Yes, and I went there in times of winter.
0: Oh, yeah.
1: And people were cold as winter because it's like there's quarantine. You still have to keep your safe distance.
0: Hmm.
1: And you have to also make sure the kids keep a safe distance from each other. So imagine children want to play together, but they cannot.
0: Hmm.
1: My daughter came from Uganda where we didn't have so much restrictions, so she could just walk across our gate and get into another compound and play with the chicken and other people and all that. But also, so she goes to a place where children are not inviting, and even the parents are not inviting them to play, you know.
0: So it was quite hard.
1: It was hard because it wasn't easy to adjust. Mm. And then coming from here, you are maybe a celebrity, let's say. And you go there and you are really one grain of the rice
0: in the sack.
1: So it was challenging. Went through a lot. There's a lot of challenges mentally also.
0: Oh
1: yes.
0: So it played with your mental health.
1: Yes. And I ended up doing like 4 albums fighting with myself until I told myself, hey, wait a minute, let's look at your career. What did you do? At what age? And what are you in the Ugandan industry?
0: Yeah.
1: So when I looked at it, that's why everywhere now it's like Maro the Great. Or I sing and I say Maro the greatest thing. Because I feel like being Maro was the greatest thing that happened to me. And I had to embrace it. And changing my name, people may think, he's just trying to glorify himself.
0: Yes.
1: But that's also what helped me to get out of that depression, because I had to remind myself that I was great. Looked at all the people who have done it before me and those who did it after me.
0: After you.
1: And then I looked at it and I'm like, yo, these people know you. And even the ones before know you. And you've inspired the Gen Z.
0: Yeah.
1: They may not say it.
0: But you inspired.
1: There's a Gen Z, every Gen Z, every after like 3 Gen Zs, there's a guy who knows Maro's song.
0: That's true.
1: And it meant something for, let me say, to the mother or auntie or granny who raised them.
0: Interesting.
1: For example, if it didn't affect them directly, it affected them with the people that listen to my music. So I was like, this is a great thing.
0: All right.
1: So you shouldn't pull yourself down.
0: All right, so let's get into the news, and when we're back in the next hour, we are going to be talking about how you were able to bounce back, and we get straight into the EP. Coming up is Daniel Kibet with the news. This hour is proudly brought to you by Fido Credit.
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3: DPP dismisses plans to reopen old graft cases and Ebola threats escalates in DR Congo.
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3: It is the news at 5 p.m. I'm Daniel Kibet. The Director of Public Prosecutions, Lino Anguzu, has dismissed reports that the Office of the DPP intends to reopen old corruption-related cases involving politicians and public officials, particularly cases linked to the Karamoja iron sheet scandal. Anguzu explained that files previously investigated had already undergone legal review, with decisions taken either to prosecute or close the matters depending on the available evidence. His remarks come at a time when security agencies are investigating allegations of corruption, money laundering and illicit enrichment involving former Speaker of Parliament Anita Among. Addressing journalists in Kampala ahead of next week's annual Prosecutor's Symposium, Anguzu also acknowledged growing public concern over corruption allegations within the prosecution system itself.
5: Those cases were considered by the office, and those that were meriting prosecution were prosecuted. Those that were not meriting prosecution were closed, and so we are not reopening those investigations unless there is new information that merits the reopening of those investigations, which I have not privy to yet. If they come, we will then make that decision at that point. But as of now, we are not reopening the old cases.
3: In more news, Parliament has issued new guidance on physical attendance for the upcoming State of the Nation address scheduled for June 4th, 2026 due to Ebola outbreak. In a statement released this afternoon, the Clerk to Parliament Adolf Mwesigye noted that only members of Parliament and select officials will attend the function in person. Members of Parliament and other stakeholders have been urged to strictly adhere to the guidelines issued by the Minister of Health to prevent any possible spread of the virus during the event. This comes as the nation prepares for the annual key address that officially opens the new parliamentary year. Parliament has assured the public that necessary measures will be put in place to ensure the safety of all participants while maintaining the importance of the occasion. Guests earlier invited have been advised to follow the proceedings virtually. And with just days to polling day, the race for the speakership of the 12th Parliament has attracted a new candidate. Mangia County Member of Parliament John Baptist Nambeshe of the opposition NUP has officially launched his bid to take speakership. Speaking to the media at the launch in Kampala, Nambeshe has rallied fellow members of Parliament to trust him for the position to create a new beginning in the institution whose image has been recently damaged by self-seeking individuals.
6: I want to do a declaration of my candidature for speakership of the 12th Parliament of Uganda, 2026-2031, this 22nd day, Friday of May 2026. Fellow countrymen and women, today I stand in front of you in response to a call for new beginnings at the Parliament of Uganda, a call for a more responsive, accountable, people-centered, and exemplary leadership of the national legislature. As you are aware, the legislature has been the news for wrong reasons lately. Even before that, the outgoing parliament has grappled with a dodgy image since the death of the Right Honourable Speaker Jacob Olanya.
3: Nambeshe Ish is also the NUP deputy president in charge of Eastern Uganda. Now, several candidates have expressed interest to replace the former speaker, Anita Among, including Democratic Party's Norbert Mao, former state minister for urban development, Persis Namuganza, Lydia Wanyoto, York Audria Alion, and NRM's Jacob Obothoboth, who was recently endorsed by the Patriotic League of Uganda. However, the former government spokesperson Ofwono Opondo says the NRM parliamentary caucus will sit on Sunday to officially endorse candidates for both Speaker and Deputy Speaker of the 12th Parliament.
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3: The World Health Organization has raised the public health risk of the Ebola outbreak in the Democratic Republic of Congo from high to very high at the national level. WHO chief made the announcement today, signaling growing concern over the outbreak spread and impact inside the country. This upgrade comes as health authorities intensify efforts to contain the deadly virus amid ongoing transmission. The development is being closely monitored across the region, including here in Uganda, which shares a border with DRC.
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3: The government has reassured the public that petroleum products will continue to flow smoothly across the country, despite rising global oil prices triggered by the conflict in the Middle East. Addressing the media in Kampala, Ministry of Energy Permanent Secretary Irene Pauline Batebe said Uganda National Oil Company, that is UNOC, working closely with its international supply partner Vital, is actively sourcing petroleum products from alternative markets, including West Africa, Europe, India and the Americas, to keep supply steady. She acknowledged the recent increase in pump prices at filling stations, but emphasized that the government is closely monitoring the situation to ensure stability.
7: So as the Ministry of Energy and Mineral Development, working with the Uganda National Oil Company, we want to once again reassure the country that even as we start to bring in the slightly higher price product, we will walk this journey with you. We are putting in mechanisms, working with the oil marketing companies, to ensure that this increment is not enormous and is not impeding to your operations as the public. So we are committed to support you during this period as the government. It is our obligation, and we will ensure that we go through this together.
3: Well, that is the news for this hour. Stay tuned for more updates. I am Daniel Kibet. Good evening.
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0: Wow, beautiful, beautiful, beautiful, wow. Yeah. So, Maro.
1: Yes, sir.
0: We were talking about earlier on before we got into the news, how you were able to transition from being away then coming back.
1: Yes.
0: And when did you record this EP?
1: I recorded, like I said, I recorded thousands of songs because I did like four albums. Recorded like constantly every night. I was.
0: Oh, you were producing your own songs.
1: I got mentors, instrumentals from Uganda, from Germany, and from Sweden. There were people who connected with me via Instagram and via YouTube. People just write you and like, I love your music, maybe we could work. And then young producers from Uganda, and also my producers from Uganda. There's Eros Beats, and also Zuli Tams was sending beats, and Femi. There's a guy called Jay Power, and also Dr. Fizzo sent some things like that. So I sat down and started doing songs on all these albums, all these instrumentals, and made four albums.
0: Yeah.
1: And in the end, I thought to myself, like, I'm fighting myself just because I heard people say, Oyeba Muasiza. So why am I fighting myself?
0: I believe that took a huge toll on you.
1: It takes a huge toll because you're like, oh, I should prove to them that I'm not just, my mind wasn't married, you know? It's like my brain is not married to you know, the situation or the place, and you try to fight. But remember, first of all, a quarter mulido, when you're far away, you have to get closer to the fire. So to me, Uganda is the fire, and I cannot get the heat or the heat zone if I'm far away.
0: I get you.
1: So I realized that, and I started, you know, coming down. And then when you look at the songs that I've done now, it's different producers. There's DNY Beats, then there's Best Boy, there's Femi, there's Mohsin Malik from Zambia. There's Oros Beats, you know, and Daddy Andre.
0: Interesting.
1: So it's like I got all these and I compiled a few and named the EP Statue of Legacy. And I took my time with this, and I'm like, okay, now when time is right, I will release this music rather than releasing a lot.
0: Yes.
1: So my idea is, this is Statue of Legacy. This is volume one. To me, that's volume one.
0: Volume one.
1: So then Statue of Legacy, volume two, is where I put the collaborations, more collaborations from Uganda, because I have made more.
0: Oh,
1: yes.
0: Which artists have you collaborated with in Uganda?
1: In Uganda, I don't have to spell the tea, but to spill the tea, but I feel like I should say, because I love this artist.
0: Yeah.
1: I love Sheena Skies.
0: Nice, nice. And, she's a good writer.
1: And she's a very brilliant girl.
0: Yeah.
1: Like, you know, speak to her and you know, okay, this is a person who's meant to be something, but something is waiting.
0: Yeah. Interesting.
1: Yeah.
0: Interesting.
1: Something's waiting.
0: Okay, so Maro, we want you to give us a comparison of when you did music those days and artists of these days, because you belong to the generation of Moon G. Natty Nathan.
1: Natty Nathan.
0: You belong to the generation of the Cindy's. You belong to the generation that gave us those. There's a Yawen Maro, Natty Nathan, Moon G. You guys were the
1: funny
0: thing.
1: How you realized Cindy was there, because there's a time. Let me say this: Cindy inspired me so much sometimes, and I felt like, this is the way to do music. I should make these beats like this, because she's ruling the airwaves and she does something that I love.
0: Yeah.
1: For some reason, I was going to channel and start doing music with because she's R&B.
0: R&B, but she's more into dancehall.
1: Yeah, she just gives you a dancehall feel.
0: Wow.
1: But with the R&B
0: touch,
1: vocal. Yes, yes. So I was like, okay, I could do this. Yes, a big up to Cindy. But you know, the year when she had a big concert. Zuli Tams produced that song, and Zuli Tams produced Anjagala.
0: So he produced Anjagala and he produced Boom Party.
1: Yes. So that's Zuli Tams for you, and that is Volume Up Records for me, you know, because Volume Up was a dream. We wanted to make a studio and make sure like we would produce music for many other people, but also to promote Zuli Tams as a producer.
0: Interesting.
1: Yeah.
0: Okay, so now let's make a comparison.
1: Oh yeah.
0: How different is it from your generation, the Natty Nathans, the Moon G's, the Cindy's, Isaac, which are the artists were in this generation?
1: Yes, I found some people, but they still put me in there. Like for example, Jamal. They put
0: Jamal
1: because of the way we branded ourselves.
0: Okay, yes. So now in this generation, you find yourself that we have Joshua Baraka, we have the unknowns, we have Liam Voice. We have this kid from Busoga, and he's been quiet this year.
1: Acidic vocals.
0: So what is, do you see a difference between your generation and this new breed of artists?
1: There's a big difference.
0: What is the big difference?
1: It is quite upside down, because for us it was the song first. It was the big song first.
0: Yeah.
1: Before you even brought a video, it was, the song had to be promoted well
0: for the video to be.
1: Yeah, and to get on KFM, for example, there was criteria. There were CDs that were thrown down because they couldn't meet the criteria, you know?
0: Yes.
1: So you had to produce a song that with a producer who knows what they're doing, or take it to an engineer who knows what to do. And also sometimes people came to the radio station and asked, is this your sound? Before they released the song, because they brought it and said, hey, I produced this song with this producer. What do you think? So these people told you, oh, okay, you know what, this may play maybe on the other, on Dembe, but it may not play here.
0: Okay.
1: So you would know even how to brand yourself. You're like, oh, okay, I'm a Dembe artist. Let me try to produce more for that. Or
0: maybe do something for KFM.
1: Yes, exactly. So for that reason, our music was so much groomed with quality and there was longevity, because you wrote a song and then a guy who doesn't really know how they stand in the studio can actually tell you that this message won't work. Yeah, and then we were writing music to show that to show the difference that we were understanding people, because the picture that was there was that musicians don't really understand on the level of a normal person.
0: Yes,
1: or tunyawunyu injaga. So you had to fight that, because what I wrote then, I sit down and look at it, I'm like, that wasn't my message. My age.
0: You were too old for your age.
1: Yes, exactly. Because what I wrote, like, who writes movie will be? I've never been in a, I wasn't even in a long-term relationship.
0: How old were you when you wrote movie will be?
1: I think, let me see, 24, 25
0: years. Yes. And movie will be actually now makes sense. Given what is happening in Parliament, like, you're a prophet, guys. Give it up for Prophet Maro. Mubi Mubi, yajena kavira katia ina Rolls Royce. Anyway, how old were you when you wrote Nkobera?
1: Nkobera, it was the same year.
0: You were 24 years.
1: Yes.
0: So you're trying to say that in this generation, guys are doing music to last for months, but you guys wrote music to last for years.
1: Because, like I said, it's upside down. So right now it is. You write a song, you want something that they are going to sing along to, like, you know, you write it according to content.
0: Yeah.
1: So it is content music versus music that we did. So it's like content music. You write a song and you know that in the first verse people have to be vibing and they have to be having a challenge. So you're already writing in those lines. You're writing like Akon when he was writing for Sierra Beatties. He knew Sierra Beatties were working immediately, so he made songs for that purpose.
0: So you're trying to say that kids these days write music for challenges on TikTok.
1: They know exactly. They know that my verse. No, not really. That's the truth.
0: It's a
1: marketing strategy.
0: Yeah, because you're a writer and you know what you're talking about.
1: Like, for example, my music, you've heard all the songs. I don't want someone to choose the first verse. I want them to also listen to the second verse. It's because I made a body of work and I made a song for you to listen to. So when you listen to that EP, Statue of Legacy, I didn't do a song to be commercial. I did music to be listened to, and then I did some music that for dancing.
0: Yeah.
1: But I want people to enjoy the whole song. So for me, it is hard for me. Actually, that's the challenge I face. Because for me, when I go to TikTok, I want to post my song. And then I end up getting a part that I don't want. I want to sing another part. I want to sing the whole song. I want people to enjoy the whole song. But long story short, I feel like the big difference is like the focus right now. People are focusing on, you know, if you're not trending, you're not selling. And it is the truth.
0: That's why they make bubblegum music.
1: And people have learned to do even one verse. There's a prominent artist that I won't name, but I feel like he's taken up with this generation. He makes one verse, The second verse, it doesn't know if it is going to, so it's just a freestyle. And then you end up, and then it backs it up with a lot of, you know, ongoing stories. Mm. Then there's the politics. Then there's the online presence all the time.
0: Hey.
1: Sitting there all the time talking about everything.
0: No, yeah.
1: And then people are vibing to that, and they're like, oh, this is our guy. I'm like, okay, this... Yeah, but maybe I'm doing something wrong, but I don't want to be... I want the music to speak
0: your
1: first.
0: Music. Okay. Yes. So, Maro, yeah. Who is your favorite artist in this new generation?
1: Oh, this new generation.
0: Which artists? Give us like three artists from this new generation. You look at it and you're like, now, these kids are doing a good job.
1: Yo, Tracy Melon is something else.
0: Mm, Tracy Melon.
1: I like Joyland, the way she's so aggressive. Mm. The people who are so aggressive, you can't deny that this is like the Spice Diana of now. Because I saw Spice Diana when she was starting.
0: Yes.
1: And I see how Joey Landa is starting, like there's a lot of similarity in the aggression.
0: Yeah.
1: What else? Like, I love acidic.
0: Acidic vocals.
1: Mm. Who else? Like, there's guys in Busoga. I won't mention all of them, but there's Janda, there's Tough Soldier, there's a lot of soldiers there.
0: But all the soldiers
1: are really, really good.
0: Mm. Joshua Baraka
1: is exceptional, of course. And is a topic because it is one in a million every time.
0: Yeah, that's true.
1: Every time. This is our problem in Uganda.
0: Hey.
1: Every after 6 or 5 years, we get a Joshua Baraka, we get a Dikenso, we get Chameleon.
0: Chameleon.
1: We get a Necessary Noise. We get a Channel O. Keko, we get Radian Wizard. You get what I'm talking about, but in a lifespan of like 4 to 6 years,
0: they are gone,
1: and we never know what they did to get there. So the whole industry is in a mess of like trying to figure out how this person got there. Mm. And even if they tell you the notes, Joshua has been talking about everything that they have done, but you can't get the millions that are being invested. And the people who are invested in him, they seem to be interested in this guy. Because there's a lot of vocalists that I see,
0: yes,
1: but they cannot invest in those people. Because there's also many urban artists. There's a new trend of like, guys have left the mainstream for the mainstream bubblegum or
0: content music.
1: They have gone and they do their events. Shout outs to guys like Lega City. You see those names, Lega City. You see Akine. There's those guys. Oman Rain. Those kids. They have their own touch and their own style, and they're keeping it somewhere away from the toxic, you know,
0: industry,
1: toxic mainstream.
0: Yes,
1: but they are nurturing, like how hip hop grew.
0: Yeah,
1: you know how hip hop grew.
0: Mm.
1: It grew from underground, grew from Rouge. The fight between, you know, the mainstream hip hop, the underground hip hop,
0: and the mainstream,
1: versus GNL,
0: who had
1: blown, and he had his own style, and it wasn't hip hop as we know it, but then got a genre, that a name that
0: the
1: is
0: Luga Flow.
1: Then everyone started embracing it. That's how it grew.
0: Interesting.
1: But there was a war going on underground that we witnessed, because we were the guys there, like, doing choruses for rappers and all that. And from campus, you run with Yobi Kalu, you go and freestyle with rappers. And that's how we got to know that there was a war going on. But the mainstream didn't know. They were just praising. Janelle is good. But Janelle was fighting the underground.
0: Wow.
1: You know?
0: Interesting.
1: And that fight was a good fight. Because it led to a cluster of like hip hop as you know it right now.
0: Yeah.
1: So it's what these guys, these kids are doing, and I love that.
0: Interesting.
1: Yes.
0: All right, as we're winding up, Maro, want to pick up just a few phone calls.
1: Right.
0: Guys, call us on 0393-93-933. Talk to Maro. I'm going to pick up like three phone calls. KFM, good evening.
2: Good evening. Hi.
1: Hi.
2: Hi, Maro.
1: Hello, how are you?
2: I'm okay. Oyo mwana njagala. Njagala nyo nange mwagala.
1: Thank you.
0: Mm-hmm. What do you have to say to him? Do you have any question for him?
2: We miss you somehow.
1: Thank you.
2: I'm sure you're cooking something.
1: Yes.
0: His EP is out. Toji Wulide. Shazgon.
1: Yeah, nowadays anyway, it takes time.
0: It takes time. 0393 923 93 0393 262 93 0703 123 94 0703 123 94 0705 123 900 0703 93 94 KFM, good evening.
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0: I'm fine, can I talk to Maro? Maro is here,
4: 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Hello, how are you? Kali, was that up? Tukachusiza waketa triple A kali yote kambo.
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0: Thank you so much for listening in. 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
0: Ai, baba, we, vale, muno. The last one for now. KFM, good evening.
6: Hello, Emeka.
0: Good evening. How are you doing, man?
6: Fine, thank you. This is Bismarck calling in from Entebbe.
0: Bismarck from Entebbe. Talk to Maro.
6: Maro, Gambotia.
4: And the state of Gambotia, Bismarck.
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6: Nanangoli, Mita, Jeva, Manya, Olimba, Rankovera, Radda, Naerwa, Manya, Nakatulisa, Kuba.
4: We thank God for that. Mna, it was a Zamka.
6: Kovera, Rankovera, Vananga, Manya. Emeka, Togenda, Nangato, Kampa, Daka, Imba,
0: Miracle, Genda, Kakuba. All right, Maro, as we wind up, any last words to your fans?
4: Last words to my fans. I really love and appreciate the love that I receive, not only when I'm on stage, but you know, the fact that I can take you call it sabbatical for like 6 years and I still see myself. That's why I called my EP Statue of Legacy, because I feel like it's the statue, it's going to be there, the legacy that I have, and it's because of the love that I got, and I'm grateful that I came out the time I came out. And my last words are, yes, you miss me, and I'm trying so hard to get to you. So if you can get to me, look for Maro the Great, because nowadays everything is on social.
0: So Maro the Great on everywhere, Facebook,
4: on everywhere, TikTok, everywhere, YouTube, Maro the Great, and Spotify, and everywhere. Maro the Great.
0: All right,
4: and I've talked about this dream. I have a big dream.
0: Yeah,
4: my big dream is to sing for my Chavazinga. And if I do that, if my fans
0: get you to the Chavazinga,
4: I'd love to say it would be enough for me to even hand in the towel
0: and say that
4: I would have done it. So my fans, if you can tag the Chavazinga on X or tag the Chavazinga on Facebook and say, hey, Maro wants to do a concert for you. That's my dream for this year or next year or the other year. But I will not do a concert if I don't first sing for the Chavazinga. Because that chance comes
0: once in a lifetime. All right. So to the people listening us, to the people watching us online, this is Maro's ask.
4: Yes.
0: Get him to the Chavazinga.
4: Yes.
0: Ladies and gentlemen, Maro the Great. Maro wants to sing for the Chavazinga, and I believe that this is going to get to the Chavazinga.
4: It's going to get to the Chavazinga. I wish so, and I know it will.
0: It will.
4: Yes.
0: Thank you so much. Yeah. So we can boldly say that Maro the Great is back.
4: Yes.
0: Maro the Great is back.
4: I'm back.
0: It was a pleasure having you, Maro.
4: Praise is mine.
0: Right.
4: Praise is mine.
0: Okay.
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1: you won't go yada.
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1: the kikuyu, rembo,
0: yada bimide boom,
1: baby your mommy,
0: eki bidi nganyam, Jolete, Maro the Great. Guys back. And talking about Jolete, oh muala, I end up kutulete na sports update.
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0: Chichi, we mira. Kuna muga mi chichi. Jim Breezy, baby. I'm a baby.
1: If Breezy walks out of studio, Emeka, and we don't get a sports update.
0: Mm-hmm. Oh, so should we get the other one?
3: Which one?
0: The usual one.
3: I will walk out. Emeka, I will walk out.
0: No, not Tinder Tine.
3: You've been bullying me while I
0: not Tinder Tine.
3: On the phone, I will walk out.
0: No. The one we always
3: Emeka, play. I will walk out. Don't play that song.
0: Not Tinder Tine.
3: Don't play that song. Emeka, don't play that song.
0: Okay, you ask for more BBB.
3: It's 1-1 between the team Cranes and Kenya. That game is being played at the FUFA Stadium, Kadiba. It's an under-17 Women's World Cup qualifier. Unfortunately, Uganda took the lead through Shadi Anabidi. Should have been the 13th minute or there so. And then Emily Adiambo has equalized for Kenya. So it's still 1-1. It's very important for Uganda to win this game. So that way, they go to Kenya for the return leg with their advantage on their side. Because if they don't, it can be hard to get a result from Kenya. And considering the same team, Kenya, did beat us pretty much at the same stage of the same tournament last year. So it is important that finally we...

0: turn around our fortunes against our neighbors. And that way we go through and try and chase that huge ticket if we can get it. So he still won one at the FUFA Stadium, Kadiba. Now, there's also National Basketball League action coming up tonight. Two games at the Lugogo Indoor Arena. Starting off with the women, it's going to be pretty much the same fixture from the finals last time out. JT Jaguars up against JK Lady Dolphins. It's a big game, one of the biggest women's games in the National Basketball League. That's at 7. Late at 9, it's going to be the City Warriors up against the Namungo Blazers. That one, I don't even have to say so much. It's the biggest game in basketball here in the country so far. So all the action is at the Lugogo Indoor Arena in Kigali. Action is underway. Al Ahly of Egypt are currently taking on Villa de Dakar from Senegal. And Villa de Dakar has taken the lead for the very first time. They are into the second quarter. There is only 3 minutes and 54 seconds left to play in the second quarter. And Villa de Dakar leading 37-35. Like I say, they've just taken the lead for the very first time. And when the game started, it's been Al Ahly leading for the longest period of that game until now. Al Ahly have just leveled. They've just got the layup, and so they've just leveled. I think they have an and one. It looked like a foul, so they'll be turning that around. Much later on, the home team RISSB Tigers will be taking on Morocco's first rebuff at 7 p.m., which is going to be 8 p.m. here. And so wait and see how today's action will unfold. This weekend is going to be the weekend when Arsenal will officially be crowned the 2025-2026 English Premier League champions. By now, Arsenal fans, I think it's settled in that you are champions. Some are struggling to believe. I did see an interview of Mikel Arteta saying that he actually did watch the game between Manchester City and Bournemouth. The plan was to be at the training center with the rest of the squad to watch the game, and he says 20 minutes to the game, there was pressure, and he went home. And he actually wasn't watching, he wasn't even following, but you know, he says that at some point he started hearing some noise outside where he stays before the son ran to him and said, "Dad, we are champions," and that's how he figured that the result from that game had gone their way. And of course, he was speaking ahead of the final game of the campaign, which will be against Crystal Palace, but also speaking for the very first time ever since they got that result their way and ultimately became champions. So they will officially be crowned this weekend on Sunday. And to continuously emphasize that they have ended the 22-year wait. But for that and so much more tomorrow with the boys, but also tomorrow, like I did say, should have been early this week, but we'll have two Arsenal fans on the show. So tomorrow, the day will be for the Arsenal fans.
1: Yes. Who is an Arsenal fan on the show?
0: We haven't really zeroed out on any.
1: Oh.
0: Or okay, we have, but let me just say it's a secret.
1: I was going to suggest someone.
0: We don't have a fire extinguisher in studio.
1: Ha, because the one I was going to suggest, yewe akavuyo.
0: Antindozo laba. Yadu so genda ku political show in
1: Arsenal jersey.
0: Now we cannot host such a person who is a danger to themselves. Mm. Yeah.
1: Even Paya Senyuaru.
2: No, Payo.
0: I know Enyuaru. We cannot.
1: So, make a mistake and host Enyuaru.
0: Most importantly, we're gonna have Arsenal fans, you know, we'll give them some space to celebrate and enjoy the moment.
1: And Bambi, me I suggested, just to make it spicy, you guys get like one border guy who is an Arsenal fan.
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1: Kihongal Yada.
0: The brings us to the end of this hour. Coming up is the news with Daniel Kibet. 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
8: It is the news at 6 p.m. I'm Daniel Kibet. The Director General of the World Health Organization, Dr. Tedros Ghebreyesus, says the Ebola situation in the Democratic Republic of Congo is deeply worrisome. In a statement on Friday, Dr. Tedros revealed that 82 cases have been confirmed, with 7 deaths, while nearly 750 suspected cases and 177 suspected deaths are under investigation. He noted that the epidemic in the DRC is much larger than confirmed figures suggest. Violence and insecurity are hindering the response efforts. On Uganda, Dr. Tedros said the situation remains stable, with 2 confirmed cases and 1 death reported, all of them imported from DRC, and no new cases in recent days. However, the Minister of Health says Uganda currently has no active Ebola cases. According to Permanent Secretary Dr. Diana Atwine, the country recorded only 2 imported cases from the Democratic Republic of Congo. One patient died while the second person recorded 2 consecutive negative tests. No local transmission has been reported in Uganda so far. Relatedly, President Museveni has this afternoon held a meeting at State House Entebbe with a high-level delegation from the Africa Centers for Disease Control and Prevention, Africa CDC. The delegation led by Director General Dr. Jean Kaseya briefed the president on the regional Ebola situation and measures to keep Uganda protected. Museveni has welcomed a proposal to establish a continental incident management support team for Ebola here in Kampala to strengthen coordination and monitoring across the region. He emphasized that with proper attention and preparedness, Ebola is very manageable. Uganda currently has 2 confirmed imported cases and is working closely with the regional partners to prevent any further spread. Elsewhere, the Director of Public Prosecutions, Lino Anguzu, has dismissed reports that the Office of the DPP intends to reopen old corruption-related cases involving politicians and public officials, particularly cases linked to the Karamoja iron sheet scandal. Anguzu explained that files previously investigated had already undergone legal review, with decisions taken either to prosecute or close the matters depending on the available evidence. His remarks come at a time when security agencies are investigating allegations of corruption, money laundering and illicit enrichment involving former Speaker of Parliament Anita Among. Addressing journalists in the capital Kampala ahead of next week's annual prosecutor's symposium, Anguzu also acknowledged growing public concern over corruption allegations within the prosecution system itself.
10: Yeah. considered by the office, and those that were meriting prosecution were prosecuted. Those that were not meriting prosecution were closed, and so we are not reopening those investigations unless there is new information that merits the reopening of those investigations, which I am not privy to yet. If they come, we will then make that decision at that point. But as of now, we are not reopening the old cases.
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8: The government has reassured the public that petroleum products will continue to flow smoothly across the country, despite rising global oil prices that are triggered by the conflict in the Middle East. Addressing the media in Kampala, Ministry of Energy Permanent Secretary Irene Pauline Batebe said Uganda National Oil Company, that is UNOC, working closely with its international supply partner Vital, is actively sourcing petroleum products from alternative markets, including West Africa, Europe, India and the Americas, to keep supplies steady. She acknowledged the recent increase in pump prices at filling stations, but emphasized that the government is closely monitoring the situation to ensure stability.
12: So as the Ministry of Energy and Mineral Development are working with the Uganda National Oil Company, we want to once again reassure the country that even as we start to bring in the slightly higher price product, we will walk this journey with you. We are putting in mechanisms, working with the oil marketing companies, to ensure that this increment is not enormous and is not impeding to your operations as the public. So we are committed to support you during this period as the government. It is our obligation, and we will ensure that we go through this together.
11: KFM International News.
8: Kenyan public transport operators have suspended their planned strike after the government announced a reduction in diesel prices. President William Samoei Ruto revealed on Friday that diesel prices will be cut by more than 4% for the June-July pricing cycle. The decision comes after a two-day strike earlier this week that brought major cities to a standstill and led to violent clashes, leaving at least four people dead. Transport leaders who stood with President Ruto during the announcement agreed to call off next week's planned strike. The move aims to ease pressure on commuters and the transport sector amid rising global fuel costs. And that is the news for this hour. Stay tuned for all the latest updates right here on KFM. I'm Daniel Kibet. Good evening.
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0: of techno music. This is a genre called techno music. On the top of chart, K-Drive, Superstar Friday edition with the make of the romantic machiga and
1: I thought you were going to say techno miles.
0: No. This is techno music. And we're chilling with the one and only DJ Miracle, the ones and twos. So, what has been trending in the country?
1: You have been talking about shaking tables, breaking tables and bottles. It is about time you did so.
0: So, what has been trending in the country?
1: A lot, actually. We have had, in the political scene, in the entertainment scene.
0: Yeah.
1: Where do you want?
0: Political.
1: We are still talking about the Rolls Royce. We're still talking about the bags of money.
0: Yes.
1: We're still talking about the Judas Iscariot.
0: All that. So all that is going to be coupled up in one song. Miracle. Mm-hmm. Get me a bit. And we first... Wejus, I don't know if Wejus is...
1: Wejus is not even there.
0: Wejus!
1: He's not there.
0: It's okay. So just give me a bit and we first sing about what has been happening in the country.

0: Anita. But I hope you learn to value that to eat and now. Value that to eat and now.
1: The K Drive. 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
2: It is resolved. Uganda has enough for our needs, but not our greed. On the grind this week, we shed a light on the hemorrhage of public resources. And we ask, is the fight against graft real, or they are just playing for the gallery?
3: It was a show. If you want to give somebody a fair trial, you don't carry out a show to satisfy an angry public, but it's got nothing to do with fairness.
2: My guests include former First Son Wasolule, and we also bring in former ombudsman and senior citizen Augustine Ruzindana.
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2: For moral guidance, we bring in retired Reverend Canon Diana Nkesiga.
5: 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We are actually poor.
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0: 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And
1: Yolungal Yada.
0: We're chilling with the one and only DJ Miro for the ones and twos. This hour, he has decided just to play us techno music, EDM music, Avicii.

0: I got a good feeling. We have a good feeling it's a Friday. DJ Miracle, Sylvie has told me to dedicate to you a Bible verse. It says, please forward Proverbs 31:25 to DJ Miracle. And this is what Proverbs 31:25 says. It says, I want you to listen very carefully. Proverbs 31:25. This is what it says. It says, strength and honor are her clothing. She shall rejoice in time to come.
1: So where is how you put his?
0: So Miracle, strength and honor are your clothing. You shall rejoice in time to come. So thank you for making people rejoice. Nengo ezo yambade. Wadori muagizi wase, no?
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0: Music FM, very information of the best music. It's a Friday, Superstar Friday. It's always a good time. Minutes to the top of the hour. It's been DJ Miracle, the ones and twos. It's always a good time. It's been your studio maker, the romantic Mochiga, and your homegirl Yada. It's always a good time. That brings us to the end of the show today. DJ Miracle, where are you tonight?
1: Catwalk.
0: Yeah. And tomorrow?
1: Tomorrow, cast.
0: Uh-huh.
1: Then Sunday.
0: Sunday.
1: Arsenal fans.
0: Mm.
1: Yes, Center.
0: Yes, Center. Anywhere?
1: In Zambia.
0: In Zambia. Yes. All right. Yeah, where are you tonight?
2: Chabuli Dele.
0: Home.
2: I'm going home.
0: Oh my God.
2: Yeah.
0: All right, me. Let me go to church and pray for Man U to win the Champions League next season. We catch up again next week, sometime, some place. God bless you. Have a great weekend. Go Dubai.
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1: There's a trend going around of people sharing like their hidden music taste. 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
1: French Evata.
2: Yeah, no, those are people with good taste. It's good music. 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
2: That is your hidden music taste. Oh, so you love Indian music, eh?
1: 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I grew up watching a lot of Indian movies.
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1: French Sevata.
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2: 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It's good music. 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
1: But I love it.
2: That is your hidden music taste. Oh, so you love Indian music, eh?
1: I do. I grew up watching a lot of Indian movies.
2: Are there songs you can sing too? 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
1: 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Is it even open to the public like that?
2: 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I'm hoping that car that they discovered will be displayed for us at the museum to get enough to do that.
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1: NRM opens race for Speaker and Deputy Speaker positions, and Teso sub-region divided over among corruption probes.
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1: It is the news at 8 p.m. I'm Daniel Kibet. Teso sub-region is deeply divided following corruption investigations targeting the former Speaker of Parliament, Anita Among. A joint security team linked to an ongoing state investigation into allegations of corruption and illicit enrichment earlier today conducted a search at Among's home in Bukedia district, where she is the woman member of parliament. According to KFM's reporter Kenneth Odele, the investigators also searched the home of Anita Among's mother in Apopong village and her sister's home in Obur Nyangor village. Among's sister is also her personal assistant. The operation, which began last week with searches at her residence in Nakasero, Ntinda, Kampala and Chigo, has so far led to the recovery of luxury vehicles, including a Rolls Royce and a Range Rover, along with other relevant pieces of evidence. Many in Teso sub-region view Among as a daughter of the soil and see the probes as political persecution, praising her philanthropic work in the region. However, critics argue that corruption hurts development, pointing to the poor state of facilities like Soroti Hospital and Bukedia Health Center 4. They say leaders must be held to national standards of accountability, not defended on regional grounds. Teso remains split as the investigations into the matter continue. Relatedly, the Director of Public Prosecutions, Lino Anguzu, has said that his office is providing background support to investigations into alleged corruption in Parliament, including matters that are linked to Speaker Anita Among. Speaking to journalists at his office in Kampala ahead of next week's annual Prosecutors Symposium and the John Kagezi Memorial Lecture, Anguzu said the Criminal Investigations Directorate is leading the investigations while the DPP's office is supporting the process.
3: It is too early for me to comment on what is happening, what is and so on. But we are, all I can tell is that we are aware that there is an investigation ongoing by the CID, and we are providing background support. And when the time is due, shall update on what is the status is and what is happening. But right now, that is all I can say, that there is, we are aware that there is an investigation that is ongoing by the CID. And when the time is right, we shall communicate what the outcomes are. Reopening.
1: The ruling National Resistance Movement Party has officially opened expressions of interest for the positions of Speaker and Deputy Speaker of the 12th Parliament. According to NRM Electoral Commission Chairperson Tanga Odoi, all eligible party members who wish to contest can submit their expressions of interest starting today until tomorrow, that is Saturday, at 3 p.m. Tanga Odoi, who addressed the media this evening at the party headquarters in Kampala, said the Central Executive Committee will sit on Sunday at 9 a.m. to discuss the names submitted.
4: So all eligible members of NRM who wish to express interest for position of Speaker and Deputy Speaker are hereby informed that they should express interest to the Chairman NRM Electoral Commission, handwritten letter or typed with a CV, beginning today, and again we shall start business tomorrow 8 up to 3 p.m. The names that shall be expressed interest will then be compiled and presented to SEC on Sunday, the 24th at 9 a.m. SEC will vet and approve, will be sent to the caucus.
1: Dr. Tanga Odoi there. He added that the NRM Parliamentary Caucus will then convene at State House Entebbe on Sunday, that is May 24th at 2 p.m. to receive the recommended candidates ahead of the elections that are scheduled for Monday. This comes after the NRM earlier said no official candidates had yet been endorsed by the party. Meanwhile, Manjia County Member of Parliament John Baptist Nambeshe of the Opposition National Unity Platform has officially declared his bid for speakership of the 12th Parliament. This makes him the latest entrant in the race, which is scheduled to take place on Monday.
5: I want to do a declaration of my candidature for speakership of the 12th Parliament of Uganda, 2026-2031, this 22nd day, Friday of May 2026. Fellow countrymen and women, today I stand in front of you in response to a call for new beginnings at the Parliament of Uganda, a call for a more responsive, accountable, people-centered, and exemplary leadership of the national legislature. As you are aware, the legislature has been the news for wrong reasons lately. Even before that, the outgoing parliament has grappled with a dodgy image since the death of the right honourable speaker, Jacob Olanya.
1: Nambesha, who is also the NUP deputy president in charge of Eastern Uganda, now joins other contenders, including Jacob Oboth-Oboth, Norbert Mao, Persis Namuganza, among others. Elsewhere, President Yoweri Museveni this afternoon met a high-level delegation from the Africa Centers for Disease Control and Prevention, that is Africa CDC, at State House in Entebbe. The delegation, led by Director General Dr. Jean Kaseya, briefed the president on the regional Ebola situation. Two imported cases from the Democratic Republic of Congo. One patient died while the second person recorded two consecutive negative tests. No local transmission has been reported in Uganda so far. Relatedly, the World Health Organization has raised the public health risk of the Ebola outbreak in the Democratic Republic of Congo from high to very high at the national level. WHO chief made the announcement today, signaling growing concern over the outbreak spread and impact inside the country. This upgrade comes as health authorities intensify efforts to contain the deadly virus amid ongoing transmission. The development is being closely monitored across the region, including here in Uganda, which shares a border with the Democratic Republic of Congo.
0: 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And Absa Bank, your story matters.
1: The government has reassured the public that petroleum products will continue to flow smoothly across the country despite rising global oil prices triggered by the conflict in the Middle East. Addressing the media in Kampala, Ministry of Energy Permanent Secretary Irene Pauline Batebe said Uganda National Oil Company, working closely with its international supply partner Vital, is actively sourcing petroleum products from alternative markets including West Africa, Europe, India and the Americas to keep supplies steady. She acknowledged the recent increase in pump prices at filling stations but emphasized that the government is closely monitoring the situation to ensure stability.
6: So as the Ministry of Energy and Mineral Development are working with the Uganda National Oil Company, we want to once again reassure the country that even as we start to bring in the slightly higher price product, we will walk this journey with you. We are putting in mechanisms, working with the oil marketing companies to ensure that this increment is not enormous and is not impeding to your operations as the public. So we are committed to support you during this period as the government. It is our obligation, and we will ensure that we go through this together.
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1: And in sports, the Uganda under 17 women's national football team, the Tin Cranes, were held to a 1-1 draw by Kenya in the first leg of the second round of the FIFA under 17 women's World Cup qualifiers. In the match played at FUFA Stadium in Kadiba today, Emily Adhiambo cancelled out Shadia Nabirie's opener as the two sides played to a 1-1 draw ahead of the return leg. The two teams will face off again at Nyayo Stadium in Kenya in the decisive second leg, where the aggregate winner will progress to the next qualifying round. The winner between Uganda and Kenya will face either Tanzania or South Africa in the next stage of the qualifiers. And that is the news for this hour. For full details and updates, head to our website, that is www.kfm.co.ug. I am Daniel Kibet. Good night.
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This is the Kazen, but tonight is superstar Friday. Hey, I told you that the moment you hear this instrument, this one, Shamra, just know we are getting started with the madness. All right, so you have to let us know the song you want to dance to, and we are at your service. Make sure you make your order. The earlier, the better. Okay? That's how we do it. Otherwise, hope you're ready. Superstar Friday. Doreen is my name. Let's go.

0: It is 93 KFM, but information on the best music. Muziki after muziki. Superstar Friday, Doreen is my name. It's only 29 minutes after 8 p.m. Hoping you're having a good time wherever you are. Oh, yes, we're just getting started with the party. So, hey, remember to have fun this weekend by buying V&A Sherry. It is very smooth, fruity, and it is made for togetherness, effortlessly enjoyable, so the perfect companion to every shared occasion. So whatever you're celebrating this weekend, make it worth sharing. 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Excessive consumption of alcohol is harmful to your health, strictly not for sale to persons under 18 years of age, and remember to enjoy responsibly. 0751-93900-0393-93923. 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
1: Good evening, everybody.
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0: Yes. 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

0: It is nice this week. Have fun, better information, the best music. My name is Doreen. The party still goes on. And yes, I'm going to be opening up the lines in case you want to listen or dance to a particular song tonight. Yes, all courtesy of 93 KFM, better information, the best music. My name is Doreen. And just remind you that with V&A this weekend, you can celebrate with your friends and loved ones. Very smooth, very tasty. And it is made for togetherness. But remember, not for sale to persons under 18 years of age. And remember to enjoy responsibly. 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
2: It is resolved. Uganda has enough for our needs, but not our greed. 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And we ask, is the fight against graft real, or they are just playing for the gallery?
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2: My guests include former first son, Waso Lule. 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
4: Yo, what's up? How you doing?
5: I'm doing great.
4: Yeah.
5: How are you?
4: Very good. How you doing?
5: Fine.
4: Who are we talking to?
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5: We Found in Love by Rihanna.
4: We Found Love by Rihanna.
5: Sorry.
4: All right, going out to who?
5: Ready to go to my friend, Tutaya Fred.
4: Ah.
5: Yeah.
4: Okay, my dear. Don't worry, let's proceed with the mixers with selector Jose. Are you ready?

0: It's bread and butter. So we'll play your requests back to back. Let us know the song you want. Don't mind about the genre, as long as it's not a slow song. Selector Jose Andreen in the studio right now. 0751 93 900 0701 93 934. 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
1: Good evening.
0: How you doing?
1: Good. How was it?
0: Sorry?
1: How was your day?
0: My day was okay. How was your day?
1: My day was good.
0: Uh-huh. So what song do you want to listen to?
1: Play for me, Chigeugeo.
0: Sorry?
1: Chigeugeo by Jaguar.
0: Oh, Chigeugeo by Jaguar?
1: Yeah.
0: All right. Going out to who?
1: For my pleasure.
0: All right, darling. KFM.
2: Good evening, Doreen.
0: How you doing?
2: I'm okay, how are you?
0: Very okay. Who are we talking to?
2: This is Rashid.
0: Rashid, what's up?
2: Yes, please. Thank you for the show.
0: You're welcome.
2: I want to listen to Boom Party by Cindy.
0: Boom Party by Cindy.
2: Yeah.
0: Okay, going out to who?
2: For my listening pleasure.
0: All right. KFM. Hello? Hey, what has happened? I love you and I love nobody. All right, remember, you can also drop that song you want to dance to on the KFM WhatsApp, which is 0747-032-192. You're 11 KFM?
3: Yes, Karin.
0: Yeah. Good evening. Good evening. How are you doing?
3: Well, you're speaking to Mark.
0: Yes, Mark, what's up?
3: Awele Logomba.
0: You want some Awele Logomba, you want some Lingala? All right, we got you. KFM?
4: Good evening, Doreen.
0: Yo, what's up?
4: Nothing much. Well done, girls.
0: Thank you. So what song do you want to groove to tonight?
4: I want to listen to City Chusa Don Barrow.
0: City what?
4: City Chusa.
0: Yeah.
4: Don Barrow.
0: Which one? Kakasa City Chusa. Got that one? Oh,
4: yeah,
0: that.
4: Ha!
0: Who are you making those promises to?
4: No one, girl.
0: KFM.
5: Hello.
0: Yo, how are you doing?
5: I'm okay, friend. How are you doing?
0: You're doing what?
5: I'm okay. How are you doing?
0: Very okay. Who are we talking to?
5: You're talking to Daniel.
0: Daniel, what song do you want to dance to?
5: Mm-hmm. I just wanted to listen to your soothing voice and maybe play for me Galenzi Mwe.
0: Which song? By who?
5: By Zit Paulo Castelo.
0: Yeah, Banangi. Banangi. Some other song. Not Davanangi, not kindly, not today. Give me something else.
5: Anyway, I've never heard you play those songs, so I just wanted to listen to it.
0: Yeah, just had one ago, and now katika fero sawa. No, you. Kafelo, wow, I love the late Kafelo. I love his songs. Na yes, sweetheart, I forget again. Go to today. Oli mubala, you know.
5: Okay.
0: Unywa marua.
5: Okay. You play me born in Africa.
0: By who?
5: Bongo.
0: How old are we? You're
5: songs.
0: The kind of people you come and vibe me and then you lie to me when you're 40. Kumbe, you're 20.
5: Okay, you play stuck on you.
0: By who?
5: Lionel Richie.
0: Oh, Katukuyi is a Kale, my dear.
5: Okay, thank you.
0: Oh, Lord. You have an old soul. I love that. I know tonight that the vibe is a bit different. You never know. Maybe he might play for you, born in Africa. Why not? But this is also a

0: 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The music.
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6: Ed Sheeran. He says he's done making music about love. Relationships don't last nowadays anyways. So he's going to start singing about other things. What things do you think Ed Sheeran can sing about? Give me an example. Zenteke beat.
7: The weather.
6: What else?
7: Fuel.
6: Stand it out. Let's start from there.
7: Fuel. Okay.
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6: Fuel prices in Uganda have gone high. I don't know where to drive. Someone comes and borrows your car and says, can I have a drive? Yeah, only to bring it back. Ngemotoka yo elina katala. And you're like, oh my God, this government. What did we do to deserve a life like this? Last night, yada, I walked home. I left my car somewhere. Nga mafuta gange gawe demo. My car is on a katala, tala, tala.
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0: FM, but information, the best music. My name is Doreen, and yes, we're still partying until midnight. So get ready with more of your requests. I'm going to be picking up your phone calls in the next hour. My name is Doreen, half selector Jose, on them ones and them twos. We're still partying. It is a party after party.
1: 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You are getting a fabulous super jab.
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3: brand.
2: Avatar.
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2: I'm like...
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0: All right, guys, a Superstar Friday indeed. So we are in the third hour over this fun, the craziness, the madness. And we are lining up the songs that you love. So let us know the songs you want to dance to. And the songs will be played. So if you haven't had your request, to fire you. Selection just will be playing your request, definitely. And well, it's all courtesy of 93 KFM. 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
5: Yes, that is.
0: Yes, how are you?
5: Superstar Friday.
0: Yes, it is.
5: Michael here.
0: Yes, Michael.
5: Thanks on program.
0: You're welcome. What song do you want to listen to?
5: Lusa by Oliver Ngoma.
0: Oliver Ngoma.
5: Yes.
0: All right. Playing for who?
5: To all Lingala lovers.
0: All Lingala lovers.
5: Yes.
0: Kale, Kale. Kevin? You're loving KFM?
6: Hello, Doreen.
0: Hi, how are you?
6: I'm fine.
0: Yes, who are we talking to?
6: I'm talking to Emma.
0: Emma, what song do you want to dance to? The what?
6: Joshua Baraka.
0: Joshua Baraka. What's the song?
6: Any
0: song from Joshua Baraka.
6: Yeah.
0: Kale. KFM?
7: Yes, hello.
0: Yo, what's up? How are you doing?
7: I'm doing well.
0: Yeah, who are we talking to?
7: I'm talking to Cosmas from Aroa.
0: Yes, Cosmas. What song do you want to dance to?
7: I'm on my way by King Saha.
0: King Saha.
7: Yes.
0: Going out to anyone?
7: Yeah.
0: Okay,
7: thank you.
0: Who? Going out to anyone, you say, dear. Who?
7: To Gloria.
0: Oh. KFM.
8: Hello, Doreen.
0: How are you?
8: Good evening, Doreen.
0: Good evening. Who are we talking to?
8: Fine, thank you. This is Big Mac. Sorry, I'm going to come in today.
0: All right. What song do you want to dance to?
8: I'd like to hear from Corella from Maron.
0: Oh, Maru the great. Kale. KFM?
9: Hello.
0: Yes, how are you doing?
9: I'm okay. I'm not being done.
0: Sorry?
9: Sorry, being done.
0: Yes, my dear. What song do you want to dance to?
9: I want to dance to Summertime by Vibes Cartel.
0: Vibes Cartel, Vibes Cartel. Summertime. KFM?
10: Hello.
0: What's up? How are you doing?
10: How are you?
0: Very good. What song do you want to dance to? Sorry? We can't hear you. Sweetheart, your network.
11: Okay.
0: We've tried. KFM?
11: Hello.
0: Reduce the volume of the radio. Good evening, how are you?
11: Salama.
0: What song do you want to dance to?
11: Dance to.
0: Sorry?
11: Ashtaka.
0: Sorry?
11: Daily Bando from Elijah Ashtaka.
0: Kali, Daily Bando. I have Ayakowa on X. What's up? You're saying good evening, Doreen. You're saying Oweishe by Ray G. Going at your friends. Sir Dixon, what's up? Hey, what's up? Gezako by John Black. That's the song you want. Amos, Emmanuel, hey, what's up? Play me Rosiana by Ronnie Kavuma. My day has been good. Love you too. You're in Chitintali. Mr. Kalisa, kindly drop me Masapi by Porsche to brighten your weekend mood. Porsche, okay. Din from Chigo, what's up? You want to listen to 100 Kilo by Frere Gola. Okay. Do you know Frere Gola? I'm a piano. I'm a piano. I have a Shine Bay. What's up? John Kimichi, good evening to you too. Drop Me So Fine by Crayon. Crayon, isn't that a reggae song? I have someone called Nyanzi Lawrence. You want the Let Lucky Dube song, Kiss No Frog? And then Mutia Wandugu, what's up? Play for me Tempting by Waikibenda. Stay by Till Will. Oh, maybe you mean Gael Will and Cindy Sanyu. MJ. And there's Nzigulao, the remix. This is Haji. Nzigulao by who? All right, guys. Like I said, we're going to be playing your requests in this hour. And yeah, the party goes on.
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0: Back Energy. Check under the cap. What you see is what you win. Rock Boom. Energy for winners. 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
1: So maybe our artists need media training so that they know when to respond, when not to respond. Because if I ask you a question and you say, Oase, I don't want to respond to that, I'm not going to force you. You don't want to respond to it and it's okay.
0: Sing for cash. 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Superstar Friday. 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

0: 93 FM, better information, the best music. My name is Doreen, and yes, we are not actually going to reduce on the vibe. Let me say that. Yeah. All right, and yes, this is 93 FM, better information, the best music. Fall in Love, that was a request, Rihanna. Now, DJ Jazzy, where are you going to be at? You're going to talk to us. Where are you going at?
1: I'm going to Leboti.
0: Leboti, where is Leboti?
1: That is Kanjucha Street. Kanjucha Street.
0: Uh-huh.
1: Yeah, next to Acacia Mall.
0: From what time?
1: That is from 2 to 4.
0: So 2 a.m. to 4 a.m.
1: Yes, please.
0: That is tonight.
1: That is tonight.
0: And tomorrow?
1: Tomorrow is from 7 p.m. to 9 p.m.
0: Same place?
1: Same place.
0: Ah. And then, so that is it?
1: That is it, okay. Yeah.
0: Friends, so you've had him? Those who want to follow him, you know where to find him, right? Okay. Kali, thank you so much, Selector Jose, for, you know, giving us company till now. Guys, we're still having fun. And yes, you still tell us the song you want to dance to. 11 KFM.
2: Hello.
0: Yes, hello. How are you?
2: You're speaking with Shabani Mtuzung.
0: Speaking to who?
2: Shabani Mtuzung.
0: Yes, Shaban.
2: Kind of drop me at my door by that way.
0: Okay. Going out to who?
2: Shabib only.
0: Shabib only.
2: Yes.
0: Kali, my dear. Kali, my
2: dear. Thank you for tuning us.
0: thank you for joining us. Let's go with that. KFM?
3: Yes, Derek.
0: Yes, my dear.
3: You play for me, Young Dumb and
0: Who are we talking to?
3: Yeah, talking to Daniel.
0: Daniel from where?
3: From Chowdhury.
0: So what song do you want to listen to?
3: Young, Dumb and Broke by Khalid.
0: Young, Dumb and Broke.
3: Yeah.
0: All right, let's try to look for it. Kefem?
4: Yes, good evening.
0: Good evening, how are you doing?
4: Fine, thank you. This is Mr. Green Osborne.
0: Yes.
4: Yes, please. I would like to listen to the song called All I Have from Yellow, Jennifer Lopez.
0: Okay, going out to who?
4: To all listeners, eh?
0: All right, thank you. KFM. Kali, sorry about that. Like I said, the vibe is still high. Here is Starships. It was requested for Nicki Minaj.
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0: FM, but information, the best music, a main naughty pain, all the above is a Friday. And this is Superstar Friday. Doreen is my name. Playing a request back to back. And yeah, we're still together till midnight, 27 minutes after 11 p.m. Hope you're doing okay. You can still place in your order by calling in right now. Let us know the song you want to vibe on to before we close the show. 0751 933 900. MTN is 0393 933 933. KFM. Yes, how are you?
1: I'm good.
0: Yes.
1: I'm from Sitawambara.
0: Sorry?
1: I'm Sitawambara, not Sitawambara.
0: Yes, my dear.
1: I'm from the middle of my head, eh?
0: No, that is a slow song. We can't do that today. Today is a Friday. We cannot play that song that, you know, makes us want to sleep or hold pillows. Hey, how are you?
1: I'm good, thank you. How are you doing?
0: Very all right. Who are we talking to?
1: You're talking to Frank, your friend from Namgongo.
0: How is Namgongo, Frank?
1: Namgongo is very fantastic.
0: Okay. So what song do you want to dance to tonight?
1: You know, there is this song which is written these days.
0: Which one?
1: Going
0: out to who?
1: Going out to you and my sweet darling Malaika and the mom, Eva, and all FM fans.
0: Okay, Kali. KFM? Sorry about that. Let's go to the party. Hey, hey, hey. 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

0: say goodbye exactly midnight. Thank you so much for parting with us until, well, next Friday, another edition of Superstar Friday. But hey, tomorrow we have great programming for you, and of course the best music. We have VPN, we have Hitsville Compiler, there is the KFM Dance Party, yeah, DJ Shy, and also Breakfast Bonanza. You don't want to miss out. And then KFM Sports. If you love sports, make sure you tune in tomorrow. Otherwise, God bless you. Have a beautiful weekend. Doreen is my name. Bye-bye.
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2: 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He says he's done making music about love. Relationships don't last nowadays anyways. So he's going to start singing about other things. What things do you think Ed Sheeran can sing about? Give me an example. Zentekeo Beach.
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